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My name is Blake. Welcome back to another episode of The Gilded Cauldron. We just opened up with The Beauty and the Beast by David Bowie from his album Heroes. The opening track on that, playing now, is Dan Gellert, Echoes of the Ozarks. 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Food Connection, 12 baskets. New Stock Pantry, Pizza Mind, Rye Knot, Gypsy Queen, Sunny Point Cafe, New Belgium, Devil's Foot Brewing, Dynamite Roasting Company, Earth Fair, and Patton Avenue Pet Company. 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

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Up next, we are going to have a brand new release from the fantastic British guitarist Henry Parker. This album just came out on May 1st, so it's brand new. We're going to play the opening track of it. And this one is an instrumental record of his, and this song is called Upper Derwent.

You're listening to Asheville FM at WSFM LP 103.3 Asheville. My name is Blake. This is the Gilded Cauldron. We just heard some new music and some new old music. Opened up that set with Henry Parker Upper Derwent from his EP released on May 1st this year, The Dark Peak. Josephine Foster, also released this past Friday on May 1st. Adormidera from the album of the same name, where she had Victor Herrera write songs for her and also accompanied her on Spanish guitar. Haven't listened to all of that yet, but that sounded really fantastic. That recording quality is just amazing. Josephine Foster at it again, y'all. Then we had Jeff Gaberick and Eric Nowaki with their song Enter the Spiral from the album Small Fires that was released on Ramble Records also last Friday on May 1st. A lot of cool things released last Friday. Another one that I just heard some of it the day it came out, and then I bought it on Bandcamp, and I have not listened to the whole thing, but sounds right up my alley. And then we last heard Hafiz Sadettin Kanak, Falling Into the Flames of Heartbreak, from the new release by Death Is Not the End label, a compilation of Turkish gazelles called The Pain of Separation, recordings taken from 1926 to 1935, and that was released April 14th, 2026. Very cool stuff. We are going to switch gears here. What I'm going to do next is play a bunch of versions of child ballads. And if you think child ballads are ballads for children or sung by children, you guessed wrong. I'm sorry. If you've heard the term before, you probably know what it is. So the Professor Francis J. Child, for whom the child ballads are named, compiled two collections of ballads during his lifetime. The most famous and most remembered, not commonly described as the child ballads, was a few collections of books called The English and Scottish Popular Ballads, and they appeared between 1882 and 1898. The child ballads are a series of over 300 traditional ballads from England and Scotland that, along with their American variants, were anthologized by folklorist Francis James Child in the 19th century. The world's best known and most highly regarded repository of English, traditional English folk songs, and the wellspring for commonly 10,000 recordings over the last century, from obscure musicological archives to classic releases from Bob Dylan, Simon Garfunkel, and Led Zeppelin. That was taken from some of the introductory notes and back notes to this book called An Evolving Tradition, The Child Ballads in Modern Folk and Rock. I have not gotten through this book, but it seems interesting. Here, you hear the book? Listen to that book. That's a good book. Anyways, we are going to start with The House Carpenter by Clarence Ashley's version. So I think it's a Scottish song. Maybe it's English. Maybe they don't even know what it is. But again, child ballads are a collection of English and Scottish folk songs that were collected by Francis James Child and put into a book. In the books, they have variants of lyrics. They have anthropological notes about potential origins. It's a very, very important collection. If it wasn't for that, a lot of these songs might not be here nowadays. And I guarantee that everybody listening has probably heard at least one child ballad. But yeah, without further ado, we are going to be playing various versions of these, whether they are traditional or more esoteric, whether they are Americanized versions or English versions or so on and so forth. We're going to open up with Clarence Ashley, Americanized version. Clarence Ashley is also known as Tom Ashley, is a Southern Appalachian old-time musician who
made some of his first recordings in the late 20s. So here is one of the child ballads, House Carpenter by Clarence Ashley. After that, we're going to go into Shirley Collins, and we're going to play about maybe 10, 12 different songs that are from the Child Ballads collection. Stay tuned.

One day, one holiday, the very first day of the year, the little Matthew grows to the church to go some holy words to hear. The first came in was lily white, the next was pink and blue. The next come in was Lord Darnall's wife, a flower among the few. She placed her eyes on the little Matthew Groves, these words to him did say, "Oh, you must come home with me this night, this livelong night to stay. I can't go home with you this night, I cannot for my life, for by the rings that's on your fingers you are Lord Darnall's wife. Oh, what if I am Lord Darnall's wife?

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Lord Darnell's foot page went to tell before the rising sun. He rode till he came to the broad river side, he bowed his breast and he swum till he came to the other side, and he buckled his shoes and he run.

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What news you bring to me? What news you bring to me? Has any of my castle walls fell down, or any of my work undone? Oh, none of your castle walls fell down, nor none of your work's undone. Little Matthew Groves in the North Scotland, in the bed with the gaily one. He rode till he came to the broad river side. He bowed his breast and he swum. He swum till he came to the other side, and he buckled his shoes and he run. I must get up, I must get up, I must get up and go. Lord darn us, he's a-coming now, I heard his bugle blow. You shan't get up, you shan't get up, you shan't get up and go. It's nothing but my father's boys a-blowing the shepherd's horn. Oh, then they fell to a-hugging and a-kissing, and then they fell asleep. When little Matthew wakened up, Lord Darnell was at their feet. Get up, Lord Darnell said, get up and put on your clothes. Won't have it to say in North Scotland I murdered a naked man. I can't get up, I can't get up, I cannot for my life. For you have got two glittering swords and I have nary a knife. Well, if I have got two glittering swords, which cost me deep in the purse, oh, you may have the very best one and I will take the worst. And you can strike the first blow and strike it like a man, and I will strike the next blow and I'll kill you if I can. Little Matthew struck the first lick, which hurt Lord Darnell sore. Lord Darnell struck the next lick, brought Matthew to the floor.

Well, I like your red rose cheeks, very well I like your chin, but I like Matthew Groves and his gore of blood more than you and all your kin. He took her by the lily white hand and led her through the hall, and with his sword he cut off her head and

Damn, that was a little dark if you ask me. That's okay. A lot of this stuff is. That was Lord Darnell by Paul Clayton. Some other folks might recognize that song out of another title from some other folks singing it. Matty Groves, also sung by Fairport Convention and Doc Watson. That is a child ballad number... Child Ballad number 81. But we'd like to interrupt this programming to say that programming support is provided by Static Age Records, located at 110 North Lexington Avenue in downtown Asheville. Static Age buys and sells records and cassettes, hosts live music, and serves beer, wine, and sake. It is open 7 days a week from noon to 7 p.m. More information is available at staticage.nc@gmail.com. For those of y'all just tuning in, my name is Blake. This is the Gilded Cauldron, and we are playing some child ballads, which are, some of these songs are, who knows how old, maybe 600 years old, some of them, ballads that were collected by Francis James Child in the late 1800s. If it wasn't for him, some of these, who knows, might not even be here anymore. Or they may have gone kaput or vanished into the ethers. So thank you, Francis James Child, for compiling those in the late 1800s. We heard Clarence Ashley, House Carpenter, Shirley Collins, Ritchie's Story, Joan Baez, Mary Hamilton, Jean Ritchie, a rather long one, Fair Annie of Lochroyan, and again, that was Paul Clayton, Lord Darnell. On the last one. Fade to Gray is two shows in one. The first hour is Just Say It with Confidence, a talk show about music. The second hour is 50 Ways to Weave Your Covers. Listen weekly on Sundays at 6 p.m. It don't cost nothing. So I hope everybody's having a lovely Monday evening. We are going to continue here with some more child ballads. We're going to delve a little bit into some a little bit more upbeat versions, some psych folky, folk rock type stuff, and then we're going to switch gears sometime later on in the show. As usual, I got a pretty fat stack of records for you here in Studio B in Haywood Road, Asheville, North Carolina. It is approximately 8:57 p.m. Eastern Standard Time. Got a little bit over an hour left with you, so stay tuned. And thanks again for tuning in. My name's Blake. 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This next one is Tim Hart and Maddie Pryor from Still I Span. We'll be hearing more Still I Span later, but this is the two of them with their song False Night on the Road, which, again, is a ballad collected by Francis James Child. Here we go. Tim Hart and Maddie Pryor. False Night on the Road.

0: One, two, three, four. 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I could see your mind thinking.
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She couldna see her daughter, for the water shines so bright, and the water shines so bright. Hard away from me, mother, hard away from me. There's no a man in Strathdon, shall worried be with me, shall worried be with me. They've taken a pea Murray then, and a horse they've bound her on, and they hear it to the minister's house, as fast as horse could gang, as fast as horse could gang. Then Wally's ta'en his pistol out, and set it to the minister's breast. 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Hard away from me, Wally, hard away from me. 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Hard away from me, good sir, hard away from me. There's no a man in Strathdon, she'll marry it be by me, she'll marry it be by me. They've taken a pea morin then, sin better couldn't it be, and they hear at our cairn side, as fast as horse could flee, as fast as horse could flee. Then mass was sung and bells were rung, and there were to bed, and Wally and Eppy Murray, and in bed they were laid, and in bed they were laid. He's ta'en the sark free off his back, and kicked away his shoon, and thrown away the chomer key, and naked he lay doon, and naked he lay doon. Hard away from me, Wally, hard away from me. Before I'll lose my maidenhead, I'll try my strength with thee, I'll try my strength with thee. He's kissed her on the lily breast, and held her shoulders twa, but aye she grat, and aye she spat, and turn it to the wa', and turn it to the wa'. Hard away from me, Wally, hard away from me. Before I'll lose my maidenhead, I'll fecht wi' you till day, I'll fecht wi' you till day. Oh, through the nicht they warsel there until the licht o' day. And Wally grat, and Wally swat, but he couldna streech your spey, but he couldna streech your spey. Then early in the morning, before the licht o' day, in came the maid of Scalatar, wi' a goonan shart alane, alane, wi' a goonan shart alane. Get up, young woman, and drink the wine with me. You might accord me maiden, for I'm sure as hale as thee, I'm sure as hale as thee. Weary for you, Wally, then, that you couldna prove a man. You might attain her maiden heed, she would have hired your hand, your hand, she would have hired your hand. Hard away from me, lady, hard away from me. There's no a man in Strathdon.

0: Send me back to my mither, a midna as I come, I come, oh, a midna as I come. The sun shines out of the whistling hills, but the lamplight to the moon. Oh, saddle your horse, young John Forsyth, and whistling I'll come soon, come soon. Just whistling I'll come soon.
1: 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My name is Blake. If you're just tuning in, this is The Gilded Cauldron. We've been listening to songs collected by Francis James Child, otherwise known as the Child Ballads. So, let's see. What I played Lord Darnell by Paul Clayton. And then, I guess this is where we left off, Fairport Convention, Rannerdine had a false start on the opening track of Liege and Leaf record. Sorry if you got excited hearing Come All Thee, but I was like, that's not a child ballad. So I skipped it to Rannerdine, which apparently is also not a child ballad, but it's a road folk song, Roud folk song, which is another folk song collector, Roud, who created an index of folk songs. So I wasn't too far off, but you hardcore folkies out there, I don't know if anybody picked up on that. So anyways, also had Martin Bates and Mick Harris doing a really psychedelic 11 and a half minute version of The Cruel Mother. Then we had Hair in the Moon do Cruel Henry, and Shalay McDonald doing Dowie Dens of Yarrow, Stone Angel, The Gay Gashok. And that last one was Ian McCall and Peggy Seeger. Didn't sound like Peggy was on that one. But that's from the album Popular Scottish Songs, The Child Ballads, Child Ballad number 223, Epi Mori. We're going to hear one more child ballad by Martin Carthy, The Two Magicians featuring David Swarbrick. But before that, I got some words to say to you. 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It's a lot of fun being associated as a volunteer with this radio station. That's how I first got associated, was going to first Wednesday of the month about a year and a half ago. I do not regret it. Immigration crackdowns can create fear across our community, especially with masked agents, but we can stand together. You can document what happens if you see a detention or other action happening by getting your phone out and filming it. You can also ask agents to see a signed judicial warrant, which they need but often do not have, to enter a home or business. You can learn more about your rights from the ACLU and Immigrant Legal Resource Center, and you can share printable Know Your Rights cards with friends and neighbors. Businesses can show solidarity with signs in the windows and have educated point people to direct agents to as a best practice. With information, awareness, and care, you can help make our community safer. All right, we're going to hear one more child ballad by Martin Carthy, and then we're going to end with some Nusrat Fateh Ali Khan. Thanks, everybody, for tuning in. We only have about 15 minutes left. Then Jonathan's going to kick in with Tenor de Tabla, as he does every Monday from 8 p.m. to 10 p.m. I might not be with you next week. I might have a sub next week. We'll see. Stay tuned. Whoever it is going to do a great job. They always do great jobs. But I will see you all soon. And thanks for tuning in to Asheville FM and The Gilded Cauldron. Here is Martin Carthy, The Two Magicians.

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It is 10:04 p.m. here in Eastern Time on Monday night. 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My name is Jonathan, and it is time once again for another episode of Tenor to Tabla, a freeform radio program coming to you every Monday between 10 p.m. and midnight. 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Thanks to Blake for another fantastic edition of The Gilded Cauldron. He will be back with you next Monday. Or I think he's going to have somebody subbing for him next Monday. But at any rate, he'll be back with you soon enough. And I thank you all for tuning in tonight. Happy, as always, to be here with you for 2 hours of hopefully exciting freeform radio. So if you're ready, let's do it.

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That was Captain Beefheart and his magic band, Electricity, from Safe as Milk on the Buddha label. Boogerins brought us Cella from Manual on Fat Possum. Otis Waygood brought us A Madman's Cry from 10 Light Claps and a Scream on the Parlophone label. Andre and Josie brought us Dreaming and Scheming from Amandla on Boom Records. And we opened up the set and the show tonight with Prince Nico Umbarga and Rocafil Jazz. The track was Sickness from the Various Artists compilation, Nigeria 70, No Wahala, High Life, Afrofunk, and Juju, 1973 through 1987 on Strut Records. 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

And we would like to graciously thank all of our donors, that is recurring donors and food donors, who helped us out on our recent fund drive. 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Thanks for listening tonight. It is 23 minutes in front of 11 p.m. here in Eastern Time on Monday. Jonathan with you. It is Tenor to Tabla, Freeform Radio, every Monday between 10 p.m. and midnight. More of this and that to come. Up next, we're going to hear music from China. Hope you can stay tuned.

0: 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It was that easy.
1: 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We need help. Mother Frau, please. 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
2: 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Seen a lot. All you titties over. TPMI is not a day job. A shot to you.

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This is Tenor to Tabla. My name is Jonathan, here with you on Mondays between 10 p.m. and midnight, selecting freeform music. Ending that set with Ekiti Sound, bringing us Testify from Abeg No Vex on the Cram Disc label. The Cocoon brought us The Ritual of the Boogie Transformation from While the Recording Engineer Sleeps. That was recorded in 1985, not released until 1989, and that was from a 2015 reissue of that on the Staub Gold label. Also in that set, we were mystified by some sounds from the Mystery Tie record. And we opened up that last set with the performers of the Fu Sing Opera Academy in Taiwan, bringing us Waiting in the Fortress from the Chinese Opera LP on the Lyricord label. And in case you didn't know, I would like to remind you that we have a smartphone app here at Asheville FM. 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Thanks for listening. 52 minutes remaining in this episode of Tenor to Tabla. Hopefully, plenty of reasons for you to stay tuned. One such reason is the fact that the late show is coming up at midnight. Don't ever miss that. And another such reason is the reason. Thank you for listening.

little more

I'm your father.

Keep your eyes open.

Yeah.

The Undisputed Truth checking in with us there, wondering what's going on from Face to Face with the Truth on the Gordy label. Toru Takamitsu brought us a piece titled Arc from the Orchestral Space LP on Victor Records from Japan. Sun City Girls. That was Keep Your Eyes Open from Live at the Sky Church, September 3rd, 2004. Released on the 2182 Recording Company label. And we opened up that set with Alvarius B, bringing us The Reason from With a Beaker on the Burner and an Otter in the Oven, Volume 1 on the Abduction label. And that is everything we heard in the last set of music. Oh, yes, it was.

And that's it for tonight's episode of Tenor to Tabla. Thank you for listening. I'll be back with you next Monday starting at 10 p.m. And the late show is coming up next. Please stay tuned now and stay tuned forever right here at Asheville FM.

0: My name is Eric. I'm known as Reckless Eric. 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
2: 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All right. Hope everyone's doing well. We shall begin the show. 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

me just remind you of the other breaking news we're following this hour. The terrorism case against the rapper from the band's Kneecap, Liam O'Gohany, has been thrown out of court.

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Mm-hmm.

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Services include a 24/7 crisis hotline, emergency shelter, individual and group counseling, court advocacy, child and family advocacy, housing and community case management, community-based prevention, education, and professional training. 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That number again is 828-254-0516. 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One set down. A few more to go. Hope you're enjoying it. 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All right, enough of that. 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

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Yes, 1 hour down, another hour to go. 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

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To

Displacement everywhere, like the most beautiful black woman who ever worked on the gardens chart. The flow chart bears a contact improvisation of temporary solidities and solidarity as contemporary solidities of bearing, a gauze of reckoning and smuggling, the ice-cold history of the unofficial anti-stevedore grafted to the skin of the whole for the good of the goods, the wear of the wear she folds in the general strike of hand to hand. See if you can hear the breathing, graded differences of our long night's festival. Touch if you can taste the writing on the wall of our endlessly repeating tavern, Margaret Carey. I think in little involuntary trios, which lets me further know, Boogie, that I ain't got no job. I ain't studying no job, but I know how I'm gonna live, spread out in angry joy at three going to a bunch.

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It is 1:37. This is the late show. I hope this second hour is peeling your brain. Enjoy, kids.

trace on the path, surrounded by his clothes, looks up, distracted and thinking about life back home. To see my face and my clothes to pass each other with a swish of nylon on the path. A face looks up, distracted from life back home, thinking about my clothes. My face with a swish of nylon on the path. Surrounded by his clothes. On the path, a face surrounded by his clothes looks up. Life back home, with a swish of nylon, distracted from thinking about my face. A face looks up, distracted from thinking about my clothes. Looks up to see my face, to pass each other, with a swish of nylon. Life back home, surrounded by his clothes, a face looks up, distracted from thinking about my clothes. Distracted from thinking about life back home, to see my face and my clothes, to pass each other with a swish of nylon on the path. The face on the path, surrounded by his clothes, looks up. Life back home in my clothes, with a swish of nylon, distracted from thinking about life back home, to pass each other, to see my face, to pass each other and my clothes with a swish of nylon.

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0: 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I see you all the time. Sometimes you don't even look very happy.
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0: I wonder what's really going on in your life. Would you tell me?
1: A lot of problems.
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0: 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Don't move. Those creatures.
1: They have almost human bodies.
2: And dragon heads.
0: They're heading right towards the others.
2: And look at that one, bigger than the rest. He looks like he is a dragon, breathing smoke and fire.
0: But he walks like a man.
2: I think he sees us.
3: Earth people, hear me and hear me well. I, Draco, king of the dragon men, master of the heavens, from this moment on, shall rule over planet Earth. Your fate is sealed.

this event is heard all around your so-called world, I shall issue an ultimatum which will bring it to its knees, subject to the rule of Draco!

0: kids say. He said to me, and I'm like, and he's like, and she's like.
1: It's all he's all, she's all.
0: I can't get behind that kind of, like, English. That'll be 6 to 8 weeks before delivery.
1: The rising oceans, the warming temperatures.
0: The dying polar bears, no tigers in 50 years.
1: Rising poison in the air and water.
0: I can't understand why the price of gas suddenly rises when oil goes up.
1: But takes months to go down long after oil falls.
0: I can't get behind any of that. I can't get behind the gods, who are more vengeful, angry, and dangerous if you don't believe in them.
1: Why can't

0: Or I'll kill you! I can't get behind that!
1: I can't get behind that! Everybody knows everything about all of us!
0: That's too much knowledge!
2: I can't get behind that!
3: Yeah, and what about student drivers using my streets to learn?

0: lifetime guarantee?
1: Whose lifetime? Not mine. I haven't that much time left. Let's make it yours. Everybody's got a longer life than me.
2: The leaf blowers.
1: Is there anything more futile?
0: Car alarms.
1: Clap off.
0: Clap on.
1: Spam.
0: Size matters.
1: No, it doesn't.
0: Yes, it does.
1: No, it doesn't.
0: Yes, it
1: no, it
0: does.
1: Doesn't. No,
0: yes,
1: it doesn't.
0: Yes, it does.
1: My
0: yes,
1: phone
0: does.
1: Rings.
3: Make millions in minutes.
1: It's a computer.
3: Lose inches in hours.
1: Leave me the hell alone.
3: Eat more. Spend less.
1: The colonel is breakdancing. Give me a break.
3: Credit terms arranged.
1: I can't get behind any of that. I can't get behind so-called singers. They can't carry a tune. Get paid for talking. How easy is that?
2: Well, maybe I could get behind that.

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Great risings to you all. I'm DJ Schmittymon. You've tuned in to Positive Vibes. I've got a couple hours of just that in store. Fun show put together today, and I got some special guests coming in here around 9 o'clock. The band Strictly Liquid. Yes, they're going to be hanging out with me this morning on the early morning music sessions. We're going to be talking about their show coming up at One World Brewing West this week on May 8th. And yeah, they also have an album they dropped. Music to Drink is the name of the album. And we're going to be going over some of those tracks and just talking about the band and what's going on. So that'll be happening tomorrow 9. But before that, I've got some great vibes coming your way, including some new local music. Yeah, George Trouble and the Zealots are getting ready to drop an album called Entanglement. And they dropped a single, Love Still Matters. I'm going to be dropping that myself today. They have a show coming up. They do, at the Gray Eagle at the end of the month. It's an album release party and the annual Bob Dylan birthday bash. This is celebrating the 85th. Birthday. That's happening Sunday, May 24th at the Gray Eagle. Yes. 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Indelible Sauce will be here. I have the pleasure of hosting this week's show. 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That's Thursdays 8 to 10. Always something going on here at Asheville FM. Check it out. And if you're interested, you can volunteer here. Yes, you can. You can go to AshevilleFM.org. I think you can even check out the volunteer options on the web. All right, let's see. A little after 8 o'clock already. Did I get everything done? I think so for now. Oh, yeah, tickets. Don't let me forget that. Jonathan Scales Forkestra is going to be here. That's a little return trip. Jonathan Scales from San Francisco initially, but he spent many years here in Asheville. I know MK and I, we catch him back at the Walnut back in the day. So yeah, Jonathan Scales got a orchestra show coming up. That's this Wednesday, May 6th. It's an all-ages show. Doors are at 7. I've got a pair of tickets. I mean, you and a friend can go. And there may be a second pair. So I'm going to see what we can do. But the real key is I'll be giving those away probably between 8:30 and 8:45 today. If that's not a good hint, I don't know what is. Jonathan Scales Orchestra at the Gray Eagle. Oh, yeah. Going to be a fun show. That's happening Wednesday, May 6th. He's a accomplished, what do you call it, the percussionist, you know, steel pan. Yeah, lots of fun. Lots of fun. I'll be playing a track, give you some flavor a little bit in a little. Okay, that catches me up to now. Positive vibes for your morning ride. Or wherever you are. Yeah, it's only on Asheville FM.

Oh yeah, positive vibes. Dub I Read and Rootsy Beats. Traveler's Soul is the name of that track. It's the title track off of the same single. Yeah, that's a single, yeah. Traveler's Soul from Dubphonic. Stick Figure in there from 2025. That was What a Feeling off of their Rough Wood Records. Gregory Isaacs. That was a little request from Chris. Thanks for that request, Chris. Always a good one. Down the Line was the name of that track that came off of his 1979 Soon Forward album from Tads. And see, I had Kumar Faya in there. That's a new track called 5,000 Acre. 5,000 Acres of Weed. Yes, indeed. That's off the Stay Nice Music. And then I have started it out again, as we have since the war broke out. The Vivio, Ukraine Must Be Free from the 5-star EP Reggae and Falcon. That's Moon Records. Again, that goes back to 91. That track does when the initial occupation took place. So they've been fighting that world for a while, folks. Yes, indeed. Hey, I'm DJ Schmitty Mon. You've got it tuned into Positive Vibes. It is already 25 after. Wow. It's moving fast. Got lots going on. I'm going to have the band Strictly Liquid in here around 9 o'clock. Looking forward to talking with them. They've got a show coming up at One World Brewing West this week on the 8th. And we're also going to be talking about their new album, Music to Drink. Going over some of those tracks. Yeah, it's going to be fun. Looking forward to that, just catching up with them. Also, Jonathan Scales Orchestra is in town, and I have a pair of tickets that I'm going to be giving away here real soon, maybe after the next couple tracks. So stick around for that. They are playing at the Gray Eagle this Wednesday, 5-6, and it's a all-ages show. 7 o'clock is the door. And again, I'm going to have a pair of tickets. That means you and a friend. Now, if you haven't won tickets in the last 30 days, that keeps you eligible. So just keep that in mind. And yeah, looking forward to giving away those. That's going to be a fun show. Where am I going? I've got, let me give you this read, and then we'll keep the vibes going out there, shall we? 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Yes, the Jonathan Scales Orchestra coming in. Got tickets coming up for that. We got some new music still from locals. I got lots to get out. Lots to get out. So much fun. All right. yes, indeed. Where was I headed? Oh, yeah. I got a new one from Elastica Dub. This track's called Fade Away, featuring Gabriel Blue. This is off of their Double Pulse single from Dubphonic Records. We're going to go there. Right? There it is. Fade Away, Positive Vibes, a natural effect.

Oh yeah, positive vibes. Yes, indeed. That's Elastica Dub. Fade Away is the name of the track featuring Gabriel Blues off the Double Pulse single from Double Fock. Yes, indeed. 8:30. I just thought I'd break back in and say, well, you know what? I think I want to give away a pair of tickets. Yes, I do. Jonathan Scales Orchestra is coming into town. It's this week, Wednesday, 5-6. It's tomorrow at the Gray Eagle. I have a pair of tickets. That means you and a friend are in if you get to be the right caller. And since, you know, it's early, I want to make it easy. Easy on you. First caller, 828-259-3936. You'll get the chance to go to Jonathan Scales Orchestra this week, Wednesday, tomorrow at the Gray Eagle. It's a 7 o'clock doors are open. And yeah, this is an all-ages show. Again, it's Jonathan Scales Orchestra. Not familiar with Jonathan Scales Orchestra? You say, well, let's see. I'm going to get you there. I will. I'm going to put that ticket out there. Ready? 828-259-3936. For those who might already know Jonathan Scales. Yes, indeed. If not, here's some taste. This is the Jonathan Scales Orchestra. Again, be the first caller. 828-259-3936. You'll get a pair of tickets to go see the show Wednesday at the Great Eagle. Oh, yeah. Good one. Positive vibes, Asheville FM. 828-259-3936.

yes, positive vibes. We're giving away a pair of tickets to see Jonathan Scales' Forkestra. Just a little sample of them. This is coming off of a track from the Field Recordings Aspen Ideas Festival, a track called Dessert. Yeah, check it out. 828-259-3936. Be that first caller.

Oh yeah, get ready for it, here it comes. The build-up. 828-259-3936. I can get you a pair of tickets to see this show. Jonathan Scales.

0: Oh, yeah.
1: Thank you very much. We are called Jonathan Scales Forecastra. Very happy to be here.
0: Yes, indeed. Positive vibes. Jonathan Scales Forecastra coming into the Gray Eagle. Didn't get any callers. 828-259-3936. That door is open. First caller, we'll get yourself a pair of tickets. And while we're waiting on that, I got some new music coming to you from George Trouble and the Zealots. Yes, I do. As soon as I find it. This one's called Love Still Matters. It's off their brand new album called Entanglement. It's going to be released. They got a kind of a party going on Sunday, May 24th. This is at the Gray Eagle as well. Entanglement is the album release with a celebration of Bob Dylan's 85th birthday. That's what's coming up. This is it. This is the track. And again, 828-259-3936. If you're looking for Jonathan Scales Forecastra tickets, hit me up. This one's called Love Still Matters. Positive Vibes, Asheville FM.

Oh yeah, positive vibes. That's a new one from George Trouble and the Zealots. Love Still Matters. Again, off the album Entanglement. It's just the first single they've dropped.

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That's right, tomorrow night, Wednesday, at the Gray Eagle. Positive Vibes, Asheville FM. 828-259-3936.

0: No.
1: Oh yeah, positive vibes. McDiesel Express, Taso McDonald, Chiltonic. It's a new one coming out. They've got some fun coming our way as well. They're going to be part of the Asheville FM Live.

live music sessions in a little bit, I think in June. So we're looking forward to that. Again, 828-259-3936. Jonathan Scale Orchestra tickets are still available. If that is something you're looking forward to, we can cover you if you have not won in the last 30 days. 828-259-3936. Here's some Elevators for you. Positive Vibes, Asheville FM. Gotta leave the light out.

Oh yeah, positive vibes. Black Cymbal, that band, that was Loving Jah from Reggae Archive Records. Had the Elevators in there, Leave the Light On, little single also from Infallible Records. And Canberra was in the east area of Asheville and picked herself up a pair of tickets for the Jonathan Scales Orchestra at the Great Eagle. Well done, Canberra. Still, her and a friend is going into the show tomorrow, Wednesday, the 6th at the Great Eagle. So happy to give those away. Getting close to 9 o'clock. I'm going to have the band Strictly Liquid coming in here shortly. Looking forward to that. I'm going to throw on a little bit of Red, Gold, and Green for you. This one's going up with Ballyhoo, if I can find it. I'm sure I can. Had it a little while ago, I did. There it is. Positive Vibes, Asheville Fan.

0: Oh yeah, positive vibes, revolution, attention span. That's the name of that track off of Courage to Grow. Before that, Red, Gold, and Green gave us Going Up featuring Ballyhoo from the Gold album. That catches me up to now. And now, if everything works, and we're trying, let's see what we got.
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0: Wonderful.
2: And we did that live.
0: That was live and unscripted and planned even. That's how I love that.
2: Yeah, I woke up this morning and I just had a mantra in my head.
0: It just came to you.
2: Just came to me.
0: Hey, folks. This is DJ Schmidtman. We're so happy and I'm welcoming the band Strictly Liquid. And this is a first because we've only had three of the four members in the previous couple times. And now JC is with us. Hello, JC. Welcome.
3: Hello, I'm happy to be here in the lovely Asheville.
0: There you go. Yeah, get a little closer and I can move this up because, we'll get our volumes right. Good deal. Yeah. How are you?
3: Doing good. Happy to be here this morning at 103.3 and excited to share Strictly Liquid with the world.
0: Right. All right, let me say who we have, right? We've got Luke, we've got Jesse, we've got Joey, and J.C. Hammond, right? And yes, the band collectively.
2: Strictly Liquid.
0: Nice. And you guys, for those who don't know you, you've been here for a while now in the Asheville area, but you have roots in a different spot of the world, a little bit south of here.
2: Oh, yeah. Yeah. We're from a little place called Florida.
4: Little big place.
0: A little big place. And you guys were like out of Tallahassee area, right?
4: Originally? Yeah, that's right. Where all of us met. Okay. Up in Tallahassee. These two were going to college up there, and then Jesse and I moved up from Orlando.
0: Okay.
4: Just kind of met each other's in those first few months of 2021.
0: Nice. Like,
2: that's right.
4: August through like October-ish.
2: Yeah, that fall semester.
0: Wow. And you guys were all still in school then at the...
2: I was, and JC still was.
0: Okay.
3: Yep. We were some Seminoles, Joey and I.
0: Yes.
3: Yeah. It was a good time. I met the band a little bit later. I think it was 2022 that I ended up coming
4: That's
3: into the fold.
4: That's when you playing with us, yeah.
3: Mm. But
0: yeah, because you did go through a couple other drummers, didn't you? I think.
5: Yeah, we went through this big juggling phase like around when we started.
0: Right.
5: We like just didn't lock someone down till we fell in love with JC.
2: Mm-hmm. It was very Spinal Tap. They just kept disappearing in mysterious ways.
0: Where did they go? Another drummer.
2: Guess we need another one.
0: Well, interesting enough. So I was pulling out some. I love to go into the world of the web and see what it talks about with the different bands. And I don't know if I covered some of this last time with you guys, but if not, we'll do it today. Yes.
2: So we had some fun facts.
0: Yes,
2: we had some fun facts last time.
0: Some of the fun facts we have was the differences in, it went back and I asked it about, the differences between your move, before your move and now, right? And it was talking about the spots that you would hit and your vibe. So it says the Tallahassee roots is what it called it. I love the way it names things,
2: There you go.
0: And the Asheville transition. So that's how it looked at you guys, Strictly Liquid. And it was like, moving to Asheville allowed the band to lean into a more listening, focused crowd. All right. In Florida, they were the life of the party. In North Carolina, they became the group that people traveled to see for the specific sonic journey they create.
4: Dang.
0: Whoa.
4: Wow.
5: Where'd you find that again?
0: On the web.
5: It's on the web.
2: Wow.
5: That's
0: serious.
2: They move quick.
0: Yes. Quick.
2: Hey, that's true.
0: There it is. See?
2: No, we did have an experience at our show at Pisgah in April where some people, for the first time to my knowledge, drove over 2 hours from Boone, North Carolina to come see us, rented an Airbnb, all just to come hang out with us and listen to our tunes. And that was the first time I've heard about it, that someone's gotten put some miles on it to come see us, join us in the sonic journey. I did not know the internet was aware of that fact either, though.
0: Yes, it indeed it is. So isn't that crazy? You know, you find out stuff that as you evolved, right?
3: I'll just add, I hope that we can still be the life of the party too here in Asheville, you know? Like, yes. It's great to have everyone actively listening in, but we want to bring that energy and get everyone dancing and moving along, so.
0: Nice. Thanks, JC. Yeah, you want to make sure that everyone kept into that. So they were talking about the different spots, right? So spots like the Wilbury?
5: We definitely hung out at the Wilbury a lot.
3: Yeah,
5: but,
3: that was one
5: but we never played.
3: Unfortunately,
0: so it does twist things.
2: It does twist. Yeah, that stopped being a music venue after the pandemic.
3: Yeah,
2: unfortunately. Okay.
3: We didn't get a chance to set foot in there, but it would have been legendary.
0: And then it's talked about the iconic stages here, of course, like the music hall.
3: Yeah,
0: it mentioned Salvage Station, and I don't. I didn't remember you guys getting up there before.
2: No.
5: Unfortunately,
4: Most of us moved up here.
0: Okay. Well, maybe the next venue. Yes. Yeah.
2: Down in Tallahassee, our first venue was a spot called The Bark. It was a vegan restaurant. Lovely spot if you're ever in Tallahassee way.
0: Yeah. Okay.
2: They do live music most nights of the week and other little events. Shout out to their Wednesday night karaoke. I know JC's made some faces. Yeah.
0: Isn't that awesome? So yeah, so that was, I thought, very very cool the way it pulled that information out on you. We'll go back some more. I got stuff on everybody. But let's talk a little bit about your music. New album dropped in January.
2: Yes,
0: right. Music to Drink.
5: Music to Drink.
0: That's a killer. I love that album. Like cover. Where was that taken?
4: That was taken at a place called Woodchuck's Cafe in Tallahassee. It's a place I worked for like 2 years and. It was just where all the band meetings basically happened. So
5: best breakfast joint in Tallahassee. Great,
0: we're getting good referrals for those on a road trip here.
4: It's the place to be. But yeah, we went in and did a photo shoot there with them, and he's actually Woodchuck himself is on the album cover.
0: That's the gentleman in the back.
2: Throwing back a tall boy. Awesome. Yep.
0: Yeah, that was so cool. I was like, wait, I don't know the fifth member.
2: Yep. And he is the fifth member.
0: Nice. So that album has been out. I know you're getting good play, and you're getting some energy associated with that, right? Because you guys have been jamming that since September. When did you guys start really pushing that music?
4: We started about a year ago is when the first single came out, back in March, I believe, or maybe April. Can't remember too well.
2: I think April.
4: But we started putting music out last year and did a whole fall tour around our Space Cowboys spacesuits we wore at Resonate.
0: Okay.
4: Dropped the album this January and just been playing that all around like the Southeast. A lot of Florida dates, played in Georgia and the Carolinas a lot.
0: Right. And you just got back from the Resonate, right? In Swannanoa. Yeah. That was the second year.
4: Yeah.
0: Year two. So you guys killed it last year and they brought you back.
2: That's right.
0: That's a good sign.
5: You definitely did
2: something right.
0: That's it. You're resonating, right?
5: Oh yeah.
2: That's what the kids say.
0: How is that festival? I have not been.
5: It's fantastic.
0: Okay.
5: It's a great community always at Suwannee, honestly. Like any festival you go to there, I feel like they put a lot of care into the environment and into things to do during the day and into that family vibe that Suwannee has. But then the music specifically at that one, it's very experimental, very electronic, which is kind of funny that we play that because we were like one of four or five like bands, you know, like Daniel Donato, Yeah Babies. There were, I wish I could say all of them. There were some great ones, but like there's some really like hardcore electronic acts and some DJs that are like really, I've never heard anything like it before, like Spongle. It's cool, man. It's very worth it.
2: I got to mention Global Mountain Shindig, our boys down in from Austin, Texas, and all over. But they were awesome. They're a great, great band that joined us on the festival as well.
0: Golden Mountain Shindig.
2: Yeah, that's cool.
0: Okay, things to look up. See, I love that because you talk to people, you find out more. Because it's not really a jam. Then it's not a folk festival. What is that? Resonate to begin with?
5: It's like an EDM festival.
2: Yeah, it's Okay. It's right in the spectrum, you know, of that jammy and into electronic kind of.
4: Yeah, Dosio's played it in the past before. STS9 played it last year.
0: Okay. Did not think of that way. I was thinking something else. Cause I know, is it at the festival? Where is it held at? Is that at?
2: It's in Live Oak, Florida, at the Spirit of Suwannee Music Park. Yep. Yes, where they do Halloween, where Wani was held.
0: Okay.
2: You know, Bear Creek, that kind of stuff, which was awesome for us, you know, to kind of share the same stage as such legendary acts in the past. I mean, there's just such a lineage and a history there, you know. I mean, starting way back with like Peter Rowan and his original fests and whatnot, like he really got the ball rolling. And then obviously like Wani and Bear Creek and the Allman Brothers, Widespread, having all that. All that magic that you know was there, and especially for us, we got to play the amp stage, which is where most of it goes down, especially, you know, back in the day when there wasn't a need to throw up 10 other festival tents or whatever all around the park. Just a couple people gathered around a stage, you know. It's a very magical place, and meant a lot for us to get to go do it again.
5: Yeah, Wani's like legendary to the Florida festival kids and musicians and stuff. So like, it really did mean a lot to us. Yeah.
0: Yeah, especially to be called back. You know.
5: That's get the call back. It's like, whoo, they liked us.
0: That's right. We passed the audition.
2: Yeah, that's right.
0: Nice. All right. So let's see what else is happening. We've got. I'd like to play some of your music. Let the folks hear some of that. Any tracks you want to hear off bat before I start throwing my requests out. Because I want to talk a little bit about a couple songs. So, yes. What's one that, maybe we you play less than you do, or you might want them to hear it?
2: The first one that comes to mind for me, I don't want to talk over, but I feel like the one we were always joking about when we were making it being our radio hit was Annalise.
0: Yeah, okay.
2: It's definitely the sweeter, more sultry song off the album, but it represents to us... Very, just the eclectic nature of ourselves, I reckon.
0: Well, good. Let's throw that up there. We'll take a little break, and then we're coming right back with the band Strictly Liquid. This is Annalise off of the Music to Drink. This is the second track, I think, right? Off the album?
2: The second to last.
0: Okay. Cool. Annalise.

0: coming back. Oh, yes. Positive Vibes. Annalise, Strictly Liquid from the Music to Drink album. Nicely done. Nicely done. That is a song about?
1: That is a song about love and the hardships of growing with somebody, but just being grateful for all of the time with them, whether it pans out your way or not, I suppose.
0: Okay.
1: It's a song about many romances in my life, but I think it's relatable for the romances of many others.
0: There you go. Nicely said. Nicely said. All right, we're with the band Strictly Liquid, and they have, as Joey was saying, they have a Strictly Liquid show.
2: That's right.
1: That's right. That's Friday.
0: That's this when? Thursday.
3: Friday night.
1: Friday night.
3: Friday night, May 8th.
0: May 8th. Glad I said that right earlier. My brain has been rotating, so good deal. Yeah. May 8th, and yeah.
1: Over at One World West, we're super excited about that. This is a show that got rescheduled a little while back.
0: Okay.
1: Actually, it was supposed to be our album release show over at One World West.
0: Yes.
1: And some storm was passing through, some things changed, and we got rescheduled, and we're just so excited. Yeah, we got snowed out. That's right.
0: Oh, wow. Back then. Okay.
1: Back then.
0: The fear of the snow. Yeah.
1: Fear of the snow.
0: Okay. Well, then this is good. Then, and it's your solo show. It's just you guys killing it.
3: So, yep.
0: Nice.
3: Strictly Liquid.
1: Stuck with us for 3 hours.
0: That's
3: right.
1: Some change.
0: I think when I looked at the venue, the One World Brewing West message, I think they like the show goes like till midnight or something like that. It's like that. Yeah, I think they're anticipating your show.
1: Yeah, nine to midnight.
3: Nine to midnight.
0: That's a jam. That should be a lot of fun. So yes, that's coming up Friday.
3: Some time to stretch our legs.
0: Yeah. Nice. We're hitting it with you guys. We got a couple more songs we'll go over. I was talking earlier about Loving. That's a good song.
3: Thank you, brother.
0: Give people a little taste of that. It is a true jam song, but it has a lot of heavy metal in it, in my mind, you know, the way the play between the organ and the bass. What else is there going on? You guys, was that's a real jam, right?
3: Oh,
0: that's,
3: man.
4: Heavy driving drums, too.
0: Yeah.
4: That's a fun feature in that tune.
0: Yes, yeah.
4: Yeah, and it's a tune where you get all of us taking some time to solo on it. It's kind of like in memory of Elizabeth Reed in a way, where everyone kind of has a chance to express themselves on it.
0: Okay.
4: So that's one cool feature about that song.
0: Very cool. Very cool. Mm-hmm. I'm going to do this. I'm going to do something. Loving is the name of it. Let me throw this up here. That is such a great
3: Yeah, talking about the life of the party, man.
0: Yes.
3: That one really revs the engines. Yeah, that was kind of
0: And it comes up and it goes down a little and mm-hmm. then back and yeah. But a lot of your songs do that, and I was talking to my AI friend. Gemini was this one. Yeah, not man. Claude. I talk to Claude every now and then, but you know, he's not always paying attention. The same thing time. But we were talking about the songwriting versus jamming, right? And some of the differences that go between the interplay. So we're talking about the little bit of the interplay, right, between you guys. And it was interesting because it was attaching information to you, and I'm curious to see if it works or if it's real. But it says, like, there's a rhythmic drop. Like, what it was talking about was... in many bands, it says the song is a fixed set of instructions, right? And it says, you know, verse, chorus, you know, verse, chorus, bridge, out, you know? Mm-hmm. For a band like Strictly Liquid, it says the written song is more like a launch pad. They use structured lyrics and melodies to ground the audience, and then they use specific musical cues to break away into the unknown. I was like, and then I said, well, I need an example, because I don't know what you're talking about. And it said, well, there's the rhythmic drop, right, where JC, the drummer, might suddenly switch from a standard rock beat to a sparse ambient rhythm using only cymbals or a steady four on the floor kick drum. Is that even close?
2: It definitely scratches the jam itch to kind of leave behind the foundation of the song itself and to leave room for magic to find its way into the song. I feel like there has to be that element of going a little minimal to see what everyone brings to the table and what sounds start to form after we leave that song territory, like you said.
0: Right. That is exactly, this is almost a riff right after that. It says, this creates open space, signaling to the guitar and keys that they can stop playing the song's main riff and start exploring new melodies. And this is the dynamic. This is what I don't think people understand. A lot of this is going on, like, you know, you guys just go into it sometimes, right? And
3: Oh, yeah.
0: It talks about how your professional ability allows you to do this, right? And still keep the music, because it's talking about how it keeps the, I guess, the rhythm. There's a rhythm still stays with the people, but you guys are able to then go and explore.
3: Oh, yeah.
0: And it goes now on to the pedal point with Joey over here. And it says, you know, bassist might stop playing the moving bass line of the verse and instead lock into a single repeating note, a drone.
3: It can happen.
0: Call it. And then by holding down, I think it was more educationally, you know, telling you what's going on. You guys know all this stuff because you deal with it. But by holding down one steady note, it provides a safety net that allows the other musicians to wander.
3: So, that can happen sometimes. Sometimes I don't use it as a safety net. Sometimes okay. The drone's a bit of a building tool. Creates a little tension. It's like, where does it go? What's going on? What's you know, right. The floor is attacking.
0: And it's coming up.
3: And it's bubbling up.
0: And then the sonic shift takes place. The keyboardist, Luke, might switch from a bright piano sound to a swirling spacey synthesizer effect. A change in texture is a clear signal the band is moving away from the grounded Americana feel into the psychedelic deep dive. Is that the cue?
4: it can be a cue. I definitely, changing up the textures of what I'm playing can really add a lot. You know, like if I am playing heavy organ and switch to like a Rhodes electric piano, it can kind of give it a lot of airy space. It's definitely like that has described one way we've done it, but we kind of like to leave it open-ended, you know, like I liked how it said songs are a launching off point.
0: Yeah,
4: you know, it's true, you know, and we use our musical capabilities to really just explore and try to find new things every time, you know. So
0: nice.
4: We don't hold to any specific structure or anything.
0: Okay, that's, well, and you know, again, it's funny how this is trying to, I think, not only put in information, right? It generates stuff, but it's trying to pull stuff from what I guess it knows based on the genre.
4: Yeah.
0: It's interesting. So anyhow, just thought I'd share that little insight with you since we brought that up. You guys want to talk a little bit about yourselves? We haven't really dived into the individual artist side of it. I know Joey and JC, you have the School of Rock background. That you guys are part of. You want to elaborate on that at all?
2: I mean, just coming up in middle and high school, being a part of the School of Rock, it opened up another side of performance and playing to a young mind's experience. It, I mean, pretty much every season we would learn a whole new set of music, whether it be doing a whole tribute to Pink Floyd, doing a Motown tribute, really doing deep dives into a lot of different styles and opening up our ears to all sides of musical outlets, and having experience getting to go on the road at a young age, it brought us on tours, going up all the way to the Northeast, going up to New York, going up, I went to Detroit back in the day, and got to go to Lollapalooza with School of Rock, which was a whole fun experience, but it really just kind of laid the foundation for where we're at now, to be able to effectively be on the road we just got our first trailer not too long ago, so we're really like learning the ropes of how to manage our own tours and make it all happen. And I feel like having School of Rock as a little foundation helped to make this transition easier into the real touring world.
0: Nice. And that's JC Hannon. And JC, you play the drums and vocals, right?
2: Yeah, yeah.
0: And according to the information I pulled, it says JC is a true triple threat. Watch out now.
1: It's true. He tap dances too.
2: Got my clogs in the car, actually.
0: Oh, see, man. You didn't know it, right?
3: True. All shoes are clogging shoes. JC, why don't you do a little bit for us?
0: So not only is he an all-star at the School of Rock, right? That's a title reserved for the 1% group, the students globally. You also hold a master in business, an MBA, and a degree in commercial music production from Florida State. So, yeah.
2: That's right. I do hold all those titles. I'm not sure how true they all ring, but at the very least, your friend Gemini, let us know.
0: That's right. With teaching and business management making him the engine of the band in more ways than one.
3: That's right.
2: Yeah, yeah.
0: Chug, chug.
2: You know, sometimes that engine needs a little more coal, but it keeps on chugging along either way. So,
4: you make it work.
0: Excellent, excellent. It talked a little bit about Joey as well. Said, you know, your accomplishment lies in the rapid ascent in the bass world.
3: Whoa.
0: Your rapid ascent, not the rapid ascent. He didn't just study under Otel Burbridge. He became a notable figure in the South Florida to Asheville pipeline.
3: That's right.
0: There you go. Often being the go-to bassist for complex multi-gender projects. Because of his ability to switch between high-level jazz fusion and deep rhythmic funk.
3: That's right.
0: There you. That's you, man. That's still in you.
3: Oh, yeah, man. I've been called to do a lot of crazy things.
0: Nice. And have you been here? Have you been collaborating with anyone else? Do you have time to do that?
3: been a little hold up. There's a lot of great bass players too in town. Gotten to play a little bit with Abby Bryant though.
0: Nice.
3: And get to come out to the Shakedown Sunday Jams over there at One Stop pretty frequently.
0: Nice.
3: Yeah, some collaborations in the work. Playing with a friend, Sawyer Dillon here soon. That'll be a lot of fun.
0: Is that just a one-off show? Or
3: As of now, just a one-off show. Okay. In June, there'll be more details to come, I'm sure.
0: Nice.
3: But he's a great singer-songwriter, very talented young man. You know, very very relatable music.
0: Okay.
3: For a very, very complicated time, you know.
0: Yes, it is. And then it's the Vouch brothers, you know, Jesse and Luke. Their unique achievement is the lifelong musical synergy.
3: That's right.
0: Because they grew up playing together, they have developed sibling telepathy. Do you feel it?
1: Yeah. Yes.
0: That is rare. That's rare, they say, even in the jam world. Sibling telepathy.
4: Yeah. Mm. Sometimes we'll end up accidentally playing the same thing a lot, and we get in each other's way.
0: Hey, no, that's mine.
4: We need it. Yeah, through the years, we've been working on the separation of minds, you know, having the left and right brain work together instead of do the same thing. Yeah,
3: yeah, that's why during our setup for a while, I split them right down the middle. Hey, boys. We've since put them back together. Can't separate brotherly love.
0: So, yes, indeed. So, you know, it allows you guys to execute complex, improvised, harmonic shifts that usually take the band, take bands decades to master. That's what you guys do. Just to let you know.
1: Well,
0: it's all right here.
1: It's taken us at least two decades to get
4: to know a little.
1: A little ways down that path.
0: Yeah. So funny stuff. You never know. Like I said, I love this.
3: And how long have you guys been brothers?
1: We've been brothers for a couple of years now. We've liked each other for a while, but we just weren't really ready to make that lifelong commitment. But we figured, hey, we're in a band.
0: That's right.
1: It's about time.
0: Brothers for life.
1: Brothers for life.
3: We'll be brothers now.
1: Yeah.
0: Fun. So, yeah, talked a little bit about your festival debut. last year, actually, and then your live performances or production stuff from 2023. A full live album?
3: Oh, yeah.
1: Yep. So live at Fire Betty's.
0: There you go. 2023. Mm-hmm.
3: Around this time, right? It was like early May.
5: Had to be.
3: I think so. May 3rd, I think.
1: Mm-hmm.
0: Yeah, that was. They said it was a massive undertaking for an independent band that showcased their ability to bridge the gap between local favorites and a national touring quality act.
1: I like this Gemini guy, man. Yeah. He really knows how to pamper us up. He's got good words, man.
0: He's got good words. We are here with Strictly Liquid. I hope you're enjoying this. We just listened a little bit of the background. That was Loving, the track off of the Music to Drink album. They've got a show coming up. It's this week, Friday. It actually says so right here. Friday, May 8th, One World Brewing, 9 p.m.
1: Nine p.m. to midnight. One World West Asheville.
0: There you go. West. So fun, so fun. Let's talk a little bit about some of the other songs and the music. Unless you have other things you want to make sure the folks hear about, where to find your music might be good.
1: We've got our new album and singles on all music platforms, all the streaming platforms. It's available. We also have CDs that we've been selling. With the Moich and Dice,
0: nice.
1: All about which the merch. Is really cool. Yeah,
0: good deal. Well, let's talk a little bit about some of the tracks then, shall we? Mm-hmm. Now, one I like, and it's called "Chalk It Up."
3: Oh yeah,
0: it's a different spin, right from the beginning. This is what I'm talking about, folks. This is called "Chalk It Up" off of the album. That very light, happy. Took me to like a 70s thing, you know, and I guess it's where you guys were planning.
3: Most of them aren't planned. It kind of just kind of came together like that, and I originally wrote the song on ukulele, so that had a whole different vibe.
0: Wow, that it would.
3: Yeah, and we're going to take it from the top again, and yeah, definitely. I think that definitely contributes a little bit to the light, airier, maybe happier aesthetic of it.
0: Mm-hmm.
3: But it's kind of like a bittersweet song about friendship and losing, or maybe the contemplation of, man, have I been the best friend lately?
0: Okay,
3: a little introspective. Yeah.
0: Well, that's nice. Yeah. Yeah, it's always good to do. I think it helps.
3: I think it does help
0: reposition the focal.
3: That's right.
0: Yeah. Yes. So, I know you all were creatively writing and doing this. Is this a joint group thing that you do, or Joy, will you bring something, and then you know each of you bring something separate that the band then decides whether or not they want to challenge themselves?
3: Every song kind of has its own life to it. You know, its start and points can be different, either built in collaboration from the beginning, or maybe an idea that one of us brings to the table.
0: Okay.
3: One of you guys have something to say?
1: Yeah, even if it's an idea that is like flushed out to a great degree before it's brought to the band, I still feel like the band gives it its life. It breathes life into it in a way that wouldn't be anticipated before. Like most of these, one of us kind of wrote it, came up with it, brings it to everybody, but then it really like evolves in a very like perfect way once we all get our hands on it and start all kind of putting our hearts into it, and then it gets to where we love them enough to put them on an album.
0: Right. Yeah. Right.

0: initially, and I was like, oh wait, this is, it's going someplace,
1: right?
0: You know, I just like, I like your music. It's a unique, for me, and I'm not a jam guy, right? So for me, I'm like, wow, it's got that a real 70s feel to me that I enjoy, so, because I grew up then. Back in the day.
2: Yeah, well, in the similar fashion, we recorded everything live together, okay. All in the same room, staring at one another. Nothing was isolated. We did some vocal overdubs. And maybe some small parts that were doubled up or added a little texture to here and there, but for the most part everything is tracked, like I said, all together, one take, you know, either we'd get it or we didn't, and we just kept playing until we did. So in that vein, I guess that puts us in the, you know, a lot of recording categories that, like, in the 70s, a lot of bands were,
0: sure,
2: it's very common practice, and as much anymore, you know? But I mean, to some extent you still see it, but you know, for a lot of bands, it's more about the isolation and more about the, but we focus more about trying to capture the magic.
0: Yeah.
2: You know, we spent a lot of time playing shows, and we didn't even have headphones on when we went and recorded. It was all like monitor session, and again, just trying to like recreate that magic of what we do live and what happens when we just plug and play, you know.
0: It must be really hard, because a lot, you know, that's what those sessions are, you know, where they can isolate the booth, they can get that just right, you know. So you're in that world where it's like, we're gonna get it right, but yeah, collectively, that's not a, yeah, it's like everybody's got to be on.
2: Everyone's got to be on. Yeah. Hey, yeah.
3: It was a strange but cool experience,
0: right,
3: to get to do, because I've recorded some music and put it out there before I met the rest of the guys, and I'd sit at my keyboard and do as many takes as I wanted, you know, and I feel like just from playing so much live and then doing this album, it really had me like grow a lot as a musician, I feel like, you know, be more intentional with the choices I make, you know, and the choices that I don't make.
0: Right, right. Well, and it's happening real time, which has got to be crazy, right? Yes.
2: That's right, live. That's what it's all about. And you can catch us live May 8th.
0: That's right.
2: This Friday night, One World West. We'll be doing it all over again.
0: Again, doors are probably 8, shows at 9?
2: Yep.
0: Kind of thing? Okay. That way folks can get in there and just warm up a little with you.
2: Oh, yeah. Yes, come hang out.
0: Indeed. Should be a lot of fun on a Friday night.
2: To
0: sit back and just jam. Take it all in.
2: Yes, sir.
0: Music to Drink is the album. And the show is happening on... Okay, we've got 15 minutes. I got to make room for Buffalo Mike. And Democracy Now! At 10 o'clock. As you guys have been through that process.
3: Mm-hmm. Yes.
0: So we're looking at your music. Is there another track we can talk about? I got it in the background, Chalk It Up, and it is almost done. Again, I'm just throwing these on the background just to give folks some taste while we're talking. Hopefully they get both the experience and the band. What else do we need to get information out for?
3: There's a track that I wrote called Long Way Home.
0: Yeah.
3: That's a fun one. It's kind of like in that, air quotations for the listeners in the car, bluegrass tune. It's not really, but it's inspired kind of, I grew up listening to Fish all the time, so... it kind of comes from like that Poor Heart, My Sweet One kind of like electric band, but hitting kind of more that chucking bluegrass, you know. And it's a fun one that I wrote like 6 years ago, maybe. It's fun. It's a really rowdy tune, and it's kind of just like realizing you've gone all this way just to go back to where you started and realize like,
0: ooh,
3: you didn't really need to. You took the long way home, you know? You made it harder for yourself.
2: That's right.
0: Yes, I think we all do that now and then, and it's probably something to reflect upon. Like, right? Why did I go there?
2: Hey, ain't nothing wrong with a scenic route.
0: Scenic route, that's it.
2: Mm-hmm.
0: Let's check it out. Long Way Home. This is Strictly Liquid. Throw this on. Yes, I remember this one.

0: that's like gotta be boo-boo.
1: It's a classic train beat right there.
0: Okay.
1: Just chugging along.
0: There it is, yeah. So 6 years ago, yeah, you wrote this long time then.
2: Yeah. Like 17. Maybe. 17, 18. This one was fun too, because this is when we went back in with vocal overdubs and got the harmonies a lot on point, you know, and threw some fun little extra little harmonies in there, like really low notes.
0: And that you could do post-production, which kind of gives you that, you know, little fix, unless you were doing that all collaborative as far as the...
3: We're doing some overdub work on this one. Put the vocals right where we wanted them.
0: But yeah, it does have that, you know.
3: But yeah, we played all together.
0: And it is just jamming. It's moving. Yes.
1: And we always like to surprise each other when we play it live. At Resonate, I feel like we played one of our fastest versions of this song specifically. I love throwing that at the guys. I mean... Usually it comes from me as the rhythm provider, but Luke sometimes will toss it up in a way that's just, okay, we're really going to play it here at this very high speed, and we all kind of stumble our way through, but it really makes for a fun energy.
3: You know, they call it speed and talk about how fast you are, but by the time the song's over, I'm still standing right where we started.
0: Gone nowhere.
3: Nowhere quick, if you will.
0: That's a time warp thing. It's
3: yeah, right.
0: Zipping through, you are actually blazing through the world.
3: That's right.
0: At whatever miles per hour we're spinning, you know. Excellent. Hanging out with the band, Strictly Liquid. They've got a show again this Friday the 8th.
3: Friday.
0: Don't miss out your opportunity. This is a little track called Long Way Home. We're listening to off their album, Music to Drink. Music to Drink. Who came up with that out title name?
3: Oh yeah,
2: that'd be our man Joey.
3: Yeah, I was very inspired by the nod that it's kind of alluding to is the Hampton Grease Band's one and only album, Music to Eat.
0: Okay.
3: Colonel Bruce Hampton, the late and great, is a very inspiring force for all of us in the band. He's also inspired. He's the grandfather of the jam scene, inspired and worked and trained up musicians like O'Teal Burbridge, Dwayne Trucks, Derek Trucks talks very highly of him, Brandon Neerauer now, who's playing Coachella and all those things, and countless many other musicians from here all the way down to the Keys and beyond. Have all been inspired and shared a little magic that wonderful extraterrestrial got to share with the world for a little bit. And for us, even though we've never gotten to meet him personally, I feel like a lot of the inspiration from the people that he's passed down to us a little bit. My time with O'Teal Burbridge, our time at his camp, Roots Rock Revival. As for me, it just kind of it made sense to have Music to Drink be kind of our debut stab at the thing.
4: The homage.
3: Yeah, maybe a little bit of a curse, but hopefully not. It's been going well so far. Those apparently Capricorn's second worst selling record, right behind a yoga instructional Music to Eat. That is. But sometimes you gotta shoot for the bottom, and you wind up right at the top.
0: You bounce right back. Listen, guys, thanks for hanging with me this morning. Strictly Liquid, we'll be playing One World West, One World Brewing West.
2: That's right.
0: Right here in West Asheville. Check that out. That's happening on Friday, May 8th. And you guys have a killer show.
2: Thank you so much for having us, Smitty.
0: So glad to have you stop by.
4: It's great to be back.
0: Great to meet JG and have the whole band here for the change. Yeah, we'll talk more about how we can get you guys together for the live sessions one day. That'd be a lot of fun.
3: Let's do it.
2: That'd be a great time.
3: Let's do it.
0: Yes. All right. Strictly Liquid. And a little bit of Long Way Home taking us out.
3: That's right.
0: Thanks again for hanging out with me. I'm going to make some space for the next DJ. And look forward to hearing more from Strictly Liquid.
2: Should we do the write-up? You want us to do the write-up again? Signing off?
0: Signing off. No, we're good.
2: All right, we got it.
3: He's got
0: We're
3: it.
0: All set. Thanks, guys, for hanging out.
4: Thank you so much. Good to be here.
0: Strictly Liquid. Long Way Home off of the album. Music to Drink. Get out there, folks. Support your local music. And you can catch this show on Friday. Strictly Liquid at the One World Brewing West. Awesome. Awesome. All right. I'm going to make some space and get a read in. Guys, thanks for hanging out. I'll be out there in a second. Let me let the folks know that programming support is provided by the Lazy Diamond and all. It's an all-natural wine bar, Strange Magic. That's right. Located at 98A North Lexington in downtown Asheville, Lazy Diamond and Strange Magic are open from 6 p.m. till midnight, Thursday through Saturday. The Lazy Diamond also accommodates private events. More information is available at the Lazy Diamond's Facebook. Oh, yes. There's Buffalo Mike. He's coming in. What's happening there, Buffalo Mike? You getting ready to bring Democracy Now! Out to to the folks?
5: Oh, yeah.
0: Excellent. I'm going to go ahead and put on one more track. Yes. This is coming to you from Strictly Liquid. I think I'm going to go with... let's see what time-wise. I think I can make this one work. Little Palm Tree Boy. Ah, yes. We're going to go there. Again, thanks to the band for coming in. Joey, JC, Luke, and Jesse. And again, catch them at the One World Brewing West on this Friday. Folks, thanks again for listening. Get out there and make it a great day. I'm DJ Schmitty Mon. The archives will be up in about noon. Till then, be well.

0: and the West Bank. This is a war on Palestine, Lebanon, and Iran. And here we see that the Israeli tactical approach to its territorial maximalism and American and in support of American empire is a tactics of ruin, to destroy landscapes, to destroy communities, to evoke and commit environmental atrocity in order to make the region uninhabitable or at least precarious for hundreds of thousands, if not millions, of people. We saw this with strikes on oil facilities in Tehran in the early stages of the war, on other infrastructure facilities. Trump's constant bombast threatening infrastructural and sort of targeting the conditions that preserve life, both environmentally and otherwise, are a core precept of the American-Israeli war. We will only reckon with this in the months and years that follow, however this concludes.
1: Well, we want to thank you for being with us, Professor Toby Jones, a Middle East history professor at Rutgers University in New Brunswick, and we'll be back after a brief break.
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Coming up next at 11, it's Disparate Dots with Walker Spruill. And now, back to Democracy Now! Thanks for joining.

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1: Y'all ready to settle down and get with this? You know, settle into this feeling? 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Love. Love.

0: to be here, so let me do my thing.
1: Thanks for tuning in with me here, y'all. Let's follow this flow from Miss Jill Scott to the one and only Joy Olatokun with Changes.

And good Tuesday, or wherever you are in time. Welcome to Disparate Dots. I am your ADHD J Walker, she, her, hanging out for the next 45 or so minutes in my favorite place, Studio B, right here in our community radio station, 103.3 Asheville FM. Before I move forward, I must let you know all views and opinions expressed on this show are not necessarily, doesn't mean they're not, but they're not necessarily the opinions of Asheville FM, its board of directors, program sponsors, or any of our other volunteer community member show hosts and DJs. They're mine, and sometimes I don't even know where they come from. Like, literally, it just, like, comes out of my mouth. Curse? I don't know. I've been exploring, I'm not gonna lie, I've been exploring my ADHD, Jay. I mean, not, I've been exploring my ADHD because I talk about it more because of this. And I literally had a dictaphone recording of myself come up on my playlist yesterday, because I always just say play all music shuffled, and it's all my music shuffled. And it was literally a message of me pondering my what I then called my ADD brain. And it was obviously very early in my exploration of what it is and, like, what it means to me, which was pretty cool. It was like in 2015. And it's just gone from device to device to device. Now, I do not upgrade devices quickly. Part of that is because I resist any kind of change. Thank you to Joy Alatakun for changes this morning. I resist change. And let's change that. In the past, I have had trouble with change. But I find that the more I am aware of myself, my tendencies, my codependencies, my ADHD, like, I'm finding I'm able to be in the moment, to listen and make a choice instead of planning ahead. And that's like a danger zone for me, is like overthinking, over explaining everything. Gosh, I literally started the show in my head of like, Walker, why don't you just let the music speak for itself? And then here I am, blab, blab, blabbing. But while I got you, let me let you know that 103.3 Asheville FM DJs can acknowledge birthdays, anniversaries, or local events with a message on air, on our app, and streaming. 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So ADHD, you know, like, boy, does it, sometimes I'm like watching myself do things, like talk right now instead of playing music. I can like watch myself doing it and I'm like, will you please change? And I'm like, I'm sorry, did you just say change? I don't think so.

unrealistic as it sounds, I want each picture that I'm working on to be the only picture that I'm working on, to go a bit further, the only picture that I've ever worked on, and to go even a bit further, the only picture that anyone has ever done.

And it turns out I have a lot of music to tell y'all about that we have been listening to. I've just been enjoying it so much. Thank you so much. For like the reason for me to even gather this music, thank you. Thank you for tuning in here to Disparate Dots. Thank you for supporting us on community radio here at Asheville FM. We feel you. We hear you. We see you out there. In fact, y'all, how many Asheville FM stickers, bumper stickers, do y'all see around town? Okay, I see them. Okay, because I do want to see them, right? I know, like, I see them more because of that, but it just really makes me smile. And I'm not going to lie, that includes that I finally put one on my own car. After like 4 years almost of being an active volunteer here with multiple radio shows over the years, and I never put a bumper sticker, even though I loved them, even though I'd always be like, oh my God, my people, when I would see one, right? So like literally every time I walk out, especially out the back door of work, and my car's parked right there, I'm like, yes. Just makes me so happy. So what have we been listening to? I'm just going to start at the top because it has been a heck of a lineup. And I'm going to say, like, this excuse to gather this music is so awesome. Okay, y'all know I struggle with, like, self-edit. I've been saying, like, I haven't listened to one of my shows since 2022 when I used to do actual show notes when I did Green Assistant Radio for that first 6 months. And I would go back and listen to the show and put up websites, organize, like, here's the explanation of what I said on radio. And never really shared it out, but I learned a lot about doing radio from listening to myself. And it's something that I kind of wanted to do, but definitely did not want to do. So I didn't. So for the past year and a half of me playing on radio and finding out how to play on radio, I have listened to zero shows. And I've been totally fine with it because I just said, I'm not going to do it. And I didn't. Great. But last week, after last week's show, I like wanted to go back and listen to the playlist in my, you know, I have the playlist in my Apple Music. Yes, I am that person. I have my playlist and I wanted to go listen to it. And I was like, you know what? I'm actually going to listen to last week's Disparate Dots in the archives. So I went on into the Asheville FM app and I listened to it while I was, funny enough, while I was cleaning bathrooms. All six bathrooms at the Trinity United Methodist Church, which they were opening up the next day for May Day community feast and yoga and art. There were art. They repurposed some of my political signs. Y'all, it was a dream come true. Like seeing these signs that have been just sitting in my basement, seeing them actually like created and painted. And Jen, I believe her name is Jen. She made cuts about how we stand with our teachers. Oh, yeah. Happy National Teachers Day. Did y'all know that is today? Today, May 5th, is National Teachers Day. Tomorrow, May 6th, is National Nurses Day. I wish some hospitals would start supporting their nurses a little bit better, but that's a whole conversation I'm not going to get into. Detour, disparate dot that we are going to look at over there and leave it for now. Look, it already took my brain. Oh, yeah. So May 5th. So Jen made this thing so that we could do rollers. Me, not me. The community
could come together and paint these signs. And I think it was Sophie who led the painting over there and everything done at this community feast and this day. Oh, yeah. And street creature puppets were over there making, like, doing puppet performances. And so, like, my energy that I got to feed into this event, which was at a time in the month where I am low energy. I do not have a lot of energy to give sometimes in my cycles. Happy menstruation month, by the way. May is menstruation month. Thank you to Period Nirvana for letting me know. Our neighbor right down, okay, not neighbor. Hey, neighbor. Way down the street, right? Right down Haywood Road in West Asheville. When I already knew my energy was going to be low, Jess, our radio witch right here also a volunteer here, DJ here at Asheville FM, Jess understands. And I was honest with her. I was like, hey, I don't really have it to do a lot of peopling. Can I clean the bathrooms? Can I? And while I was in there, I cleaned them. I restocked them. I tightened the toilets so that they don't wiggle around. God, hello. How great is that? And so I actually listened to my show. And y'all, I was like vibing out. It felt really good. And so I just genuinely, from the bottom of my heart, hand on my heart, on my keffiyeh right now. Thank you. Thank you for this excuse to feed energy into the things that feed me. Part of that is creating this playlist. If you want to go back and listen to last week's episode or any episodes of shows here on Asheville FM, you can get that at ashevillefm.org or through the Asheville FM app in the archives. So we started out the show today with Jiltro by Jill Scott. Then we heard from Joy Oladokun and Changes. And I remember when that album came out, I literally resisted it, y'all. Just resisted it. I even knew about it, unlike the new Jill Scott album. With Joy Oladokun, I knew that album came out. And I still, I was like, it's not as good. And then I literally said that on air here, played some music from it, and came back on after the songs. And I was like, okay, it's actually pretty good. So thank y'all for putting yourselves out there. Thank you so much also to Icy of Icy Girl Designs and Maddie Rojas for sharing poetry with us last week. It was so fun. We're going to actually hear some poetry in just a little bit, some more poetry, if I can get through this list. I do love lists. I am the ADH DJ. Then we heard from Ezra Collective and Green Tea Peng of War Child Records with Helicopters. And that led us into Remember Where You Are by Jesse Ware. Then I started chit-chatting about my ADHD. Listen to those messages. Chit-chatting about it. And then we heard YOY from Sibby, which literally, like, anytime now, anytime where I'm like, I'm watching myself doing something, I'm like, why, oh, why do I do this to myself? And it's given me this like soundtrack to like put it into a vibe instead of like beating myself up. So thank you, Sibby, for that. Then we heard from Aesop Rock and Blockhead with The Only Picture from Garbology and Alan Chang, Love as a Weapon, that I got off social media. Y'all, sometimes it works, right? It's about where am I? What am I doing? What am I absorbing? What am I feeding energy into? Because also, Helicopters by Ezra Collective, Green Tea Pang, and War Child Records, that was something I found down a rabbit hole about music,
because I wanted to play a song. Now I can't even remember what it was, but I wanted to play a song, but it was already in my playlist from the past year. And that's kind of like where I set my line. Like, don't play the same song on your show within the year, right? That's a struggle. Sometimes we're going live to get around that. But it's my show. I get to do what I want. And if you want to have your own show, you actually can. You can come be a volunteer here at Asheville FM. And we actually have an info session tomorrow night, Wednesday night at 7 p.m. right here in our station at 864 Haywood Road in West Asheville. Parking along the street. 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And or you can send an email to training@ashevillefm.org. But you don't need to. You don't need to register. You can just show up and come, like, get a tour of the station, like Asheville FM 101. So that is tomorrow night. And while I have you on events, tonight we have a Cosmic Crafty Night. We are going to be upcycling and recreating decor for our upcoming Reclaim the Cosmos rent party for the Asheville Area Tenants Union, which is coming up on May 15th at the Mule. So if you, there are, you know, tickets available, there's going to be fun things to do on site, cool people, and it's an upcycled fashion show for fun. Let's do this. Let's share joy. The revolution will have laughter. There will be joy and dancing and music. Have y'all heard Brass Your Heart? It literally makes every single protest into a party. It helps get everybody together feeling the same thing. In fact, on the way in, I was like, oh my gosh, I should be saying something while a song was playing. And it was like such heavy bass. And I had my headphones on and it was like beating with my anxious heart. It was like fast. I was like, oh, this is exactly where I'm supposed to be, right? Like, helped me get a rhythm when I felt out of rhythm. So remember, there will be music. There will be fun. And tonight we will be upcycling at, y'all heard them here, at Remix It AVL, the very new Creative Reuse Center right here in West Asheville. Y'all, they are open. They opened on Earth Day. Hearts all around. So appropriate. And so we'll be hanging out there tonight at 6:30 to probably 8. I'm sorry, I'm not totally sure of the close time, but we might not even be working that long. We might just be playing for a little bit and getting out of there. But we're going to be upcycling some stuff that I have gathered, that our community has gathered. And we're going to turn this rent party into a celebration of our creativity and reducing waste and how, you know what, we can have it all when we actually take care of each other. So that is Reclaim the Cosmos rent party on May 15th, 2026. And I just typed the wrong thing in. I'm going to ignore that. So what we are going to do now is Hey, me. Hey, you. Thanks to everyone who reached out about the farm bill, who wanted to find out more information about how to stop this terrible, tragic voting on a bill that is going to take away funding for our farms, for our schools, take away animal welfare rights, human rights. If you would like to know more, I can forward the email to you. Just send me an email at walker@ashevillefm.org if you would like to know more. And also, I want to let y'all know about the Save Our Roadless Forests. So this is something I learned about through the local Sierra Club. They had an event down at the Mule. I'm telling you, y'all, the Mule AVL, they are doing all kinds of stuff. They have, like, so many events out there. Like, ooh, the Science Salon, that is really fun.
That is really fun. Sometimes I wish I could hear a little bit better, because when I have to like struggle to hear, my ADHD is gonna win. Like, it's exhausting trying to focus when ADHD is, well, when it's there. Are you kidding? It's always there. But when I'm struggling to hear, if there's no microphone or if the speakers are not loud enough or there's too much echo, I do have earplugs sometimes that'll help to block out that echo. But I can't learn when I'm struggling to hear. The Mule, it's just a great big open space. It's super fun. It's super great. But they had Sierra Club hosted an event down there that was about keep our roadless forest wild. And so if you would like to know more about that, they are trying to literally build roads through endangered spaces with plants that are endangered, wildlife that's endangered. And even if it's not like they're not like in that particular area, cutting a road through something, even if it will be minimally used, cutting a road through something means destroying the entire flow of wind, water, animals, the feng shui of it all, right? Like, the natural flow of things is destroyed. And the way that everything moves after that opened, empty space, that colonized space of the forest, well, then everything reacts different. The wind, the water, the animals. Everything reacts different when there's an open space like that. We're supposed to be connected. We're supposed to be together. Our roots are supposed to touch. And so I feel like this is, so if you would like to know more about the Roadless Forest, you can find out more from, it's probably Asheville or Western North Carolina Sierra Club. It was a really fun event. But this is actually a really good time for me to share another poem. I know it's no longer the National Poetry Month, but as we know, that is just a time for us to kick off. Just a time for us to kick off. And I am actually going to call myself out for the fact that I last minute tried to go look up Cinco de Mayo and realized what a colonizer holiday it is. I mean, it actually is a thing, like an event in Mexico, but it is just to be able to capitalize on a culture, to appropriate a culture.

0: Well, I tried. My headphones have gotten messed up. That's okay. You know what? Technical difficulty might be what this is all about. So, a little technical difficulty. Oh, I see why. You know what? That's okay, though. That's okay. Thank goodness I had Buffalo Mike here to help me out, who's going to be coming to rescue you from this ADHD canyon? Is that what it is today? I don't know. Loophole? Are we flipping around? I don't even know what's happening here. But I don't have to know. This is an hour of radio play. So here is, again, let's try this. Rhonda Alamore.
1: My poem and practice one more time before I go inside to the opening reception to the Swannanoa Artists Collective show. Thanks. Okay, so this poem is called Foundations of Bricks and Roots. It's a poem that I wrote about the experience of disaster, not just Hurricane Helene, but many disasters that I have lived through or been part of in my life. I used to believe in a solid foundation, that if you plant roots, they stay steady, cement a brick, and it won't budge. One day, flames finished off that naivety. Every wall and window, every shoe and sofa turned ash. Foundations? Even the 7th grade science textbook on my bed gave in to heat and pressure. Older, I stood on the shore of my grandparents' homeland, searching for their foundation. But it was too hard to see, long buried under the blood of massacre, a hidden foundation below the To Die For sea resort with a new name. Perhaps a foundation all my own would be safe, tucked away in the Swannanoa Valley, surrounded by creeks and trees and earth. It was not. It was not. At some point, you give up on foundations of bricks and roots. Maybe you were born for unsteady ground, a chin just above the floodwaters, a life of constant treading. Or maybe my definition is all wrong. When we swept away crumbled bricks, who was holding the dustpan? Who made sure I found the beach to bear witness? Who brought me new pajamas and said, "You're not in trouble for not returning the textbook"? Real foundation requires cement and soil, but not the kind that you buy at the store. Real foundation is community. It's give and take, build and rebuild. One day you're the tier, the other the shoulder. Real foundation is never complete or at full growth, and it's not unshakable. It will ground you during your fires and heartbreaks and floods, and it will require you to throw a rope, grab a hand, and pull someone else out of the water too.
0: So thank you so much to Rhonda and WNC for sharing your poetry on social media. Again, it's about, what am I taking in? What am I choosing to consume? And when am I using it to avoid stuff? Because realistically, it's procrastitasking. And am I doing something with that time? If I'm avoiding something else, let's at least get something done while I'm at it, right? At least that's the goal. That's the dream. Dream? Sometimes it works, sometimes it doesn't. But having those little projects to do, having those little things to focus on, including music, dancing, listening to Asheville FM, listening to podcasts, talking to people, supporting local, whatever that means. And also calling myself out right here. Because when I looked up Cinco de Mayo, y'all, I had literally one song that I could pull up to play. Gosh, like 2022 all over again for Black History Month, where all the music that I had, I can't play. And that means I've just taken what was shared with me. And some of that is amazing, right? I was just, it was consuming. It's just sitting there. It's a jumping off point. But it's also a wake up point that I literally was going to, I would say, celebrate a culture, Mexican culture, over a holiday that is appropriated by white people like me. And I was going to broadcast it to y'all and be performative. That is so performative. I'm just calling myself out here because seeing it now means later when I see it again, I'm like, I see you. I see you. You're enough, even when I see you. We're going to take a little music break right here with Trying Times by Major Zulu, right after I tell you about a really awesome show here on Asheville FM, and that is Deep Glean, because Deep Glean is a good enough listening experience. You can tune in Tuesdays at 7 p.m. for Hot Probs Hot Takes on new releases accentuated by some bangers from past decades. That's Deep Glean on Asheville FM. And now those Trying Times.

These really are some trying times out here, y'all. Everybody is feeling it. But remember, you are enough where you are right now. You are a part of a larger whole. If you feel alone, you are not. Hello, hello, hello. I'm talking to you. I'm so glad you're here. Thank you. Thank you to Major Zulu for that song to check me back in. That when things are just going on all inside my head, inside my apartment, right? Pull up those curtains and look outside. Look at all the people coming together. Thank you to everyone who showed up for workers and workers' rights in different ways of support on May Day, May 1st. Remember, it's a kickoff point. It's not the be-all, end-all. Also, time for me to get some more music from other cultures. It doesn't need to be in a language that I understand. I was just talking earlier about how the bass was like what was checking me in. Yes. So excited about that. Thank you for that. Thank you for hanging out with me here on Desperate Dots. 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Thank y'all for being here. Also, thank you to the Political Alchemist on Political Alchemy for opening up your airwaves for dissent and then allowing the space to learn and grow in real time. God, you're such an inspiration. T-Paws, thank you. This song is Beauty in the World by Macy Gray. We're going to ride out of here. And this one is in the archives from Political Alchemy months ago. It's been sitting here waiting for today.

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Okay, here is the concert and event calendar. Tonight, it's Dance with the Dead, plus Magic Sword, or Sword, at the Grey Eagle. 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The Wallflowers and Tyler Ramsey at the Orange Peel. Music Bingo at Highland Brewing Tap Room. Sanders, Boyd, Page, and Hall at Little Jumbo. Etta's Bluegrass Jam at Etta's Hideaway, or Etta's Hideaway, whichever. The Bassment at the One Stop. Dark City Jam with Peggy Ratuse the White Horse. Come on, Mike. The White Horse, Black Bottom. Tomorrow, Wednesday, May 6th, brings us Jonathan Scales for Kestra at the Grey Eagle. Latin Night at One World West. Grass Underground at One World Downtown. Old Time Jam at Jack of the Wood. 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Joan Shelley at Araprana Listening Room. And on Thursday, May 7th, Ryan Montbeau at the Grey Eagle. 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And that is free. Good afternoon, everyone. Buffalo Mike here with you, bringing you Brews and Blues. So this first hour, dedicated mostly to the art and science of home brewing and commercial brewing, but alas, no one to talk to on that score. So, we're just going to play some music. That's just as good, right? Yes. Well, let's start off with We Gotta Be Free. A song from way back when that still rings true today, especially in these turbulent times, is by Chicago.

Yes, Bela Fleck at the Flecktones with Communication. Before that, we did Chase, Living in Heat. And starting off today's show, Chicago and Free. That was from the studio albums 1969 to 1978, Volume 1. And as long as there's a media to play from Chicago, I will continue to play it, because that was one of the first groups, horn-wise, that I really got into. And actually, I did play trumpet and the bugle and drum corps way back when. So, yeah, a lot of good stuff. 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And to that point, personally, and I'm guessing on behalf of all the volunteers here at the station and staff, we'd like to say and send out a big thank you for all your donations during our recent spring fund drive. We are so close to that amount that we set for ourselves, but having, you know, things go as they go here in the world, everyone has turned out and supported us. And to keep that going, you're still able to donate if you haven't already by going to ashfellfm.org, hitting that donate button, and just giving whatever you can to keep us on the air, keeping the lights on, and keeping the great programming streaming, broadcasting, and well, I guess there is no end. Thanks to you. So we certainly do appreciate it, and I want everyone to know that from the bottom of our collective hearts. All right. Here's a tune I found by the English Beat called Rotating Heads. Is that a certain movie out there? No, that's not that one. Okay. It's just English Beat.

Three Below with Area featuring Michael Manring, Trey Gunn, and Alonzo Ariola live in Merida. Before that, we did Toots and the Maytals with Pomp and Pride. The next one here, gonna give a shout out to Matt the Free Range for checking out this concert yesterday. He'll enjoy this one. He said it was a great concert. Here is Built to Spill.

That was 13 of Everything and Sleep Dance off the Welcome Humans release. That's going out to Ted and the Brew Gang, or the Beer Gang. You know who you are. Before that, we did Mommy Heads and Tie This Dragon Down off of Acorn. And starting off, that particular set was Built to Spill and Elements. Going out to Matt, the Free Range DJ, who is coming up in about an hour and 12 minutes at 2 p.m. today. So stick around for that or set your alarm to 2 p.m. Yeah, we just handed a flyer for a food drive. And that is from, well, it's put on by NALC, the National Association of Letter Carriers, and the Mana Food Bank. This is happening this coming Saturday, May 9th. And it's a food drive to fill a bag and help feed families. And it's as close as your mailbox. So the rules are you can bag healthy, non-perishable food items and place near your mailbox. And the letter carriers will do the rest. Again, that's coming up this coming Saturday. So please help out by putting some non-perishable food items in a bag and placing them near your mailbox. And our dedicated letter carriers will do the rest. That's right.

Okay. Got 10 minutes more for this segment of my two-hour show. And then coming up at 1 p.m., it's the Blues Hour, and I've got some information to give to you about the White Horse and Black Mountain and their blues jam. It's coming back, folks. I'll talk about that during the next hour, but before that, this is from a band or an artist called 30 Seconds to Mars.

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And yes, it is time for the Blues Hour. Something new from Denise LaGrassa.

E.G. Knight with If You Have No Reservations off Sticks and Strings. Starting off the set today, Denise LaGrassa with Big Bad Dream. That was off a Crossroads Communion. Alrighty. Let's stick with the blues and bring in some Cream with Outside Woman Blues.

Yes, Grand Funk Railroad, My Time Machine. Boy, that was Cream and Outside Woman Blues. Starting off today's set was E.G. Knight. And If You Have No Reservations. Oh, yes, and I can't forget Denise LaGrassa with Big Bad Dream. Okay. Next. Well, before I do that, I'm going to tell you that if you're a blues aficionado or a blues jammer, someone who loves the blues, plays a blues instrument, the White Horse has brought back their blues evenings, the first and third Tuesdays of every month. And they're naming it the Dark City Blues Jam. And tonight, the host band is Peggy Bertus. And then the first Tuesday of the month. And the third Tuesday will be hosted by Bill Maddox. And for more information, you can go to their website and click on the Dark City Blues Jam. They do have information, and they even have a song list. They've got the rules and the song list, so you can choose from any song in that list. And it looks to be quite a comprehensive list. A lot of great blues tunes from artists like Albert King, B.B. King, Aretha Franklin, Bo Diddley, Chuck Berry, Etta James, Freddie King, Howlin' Wolf, and many more. So that will be tonight. If you want to head out and check it out, basically, if you are a musician, blues musician, or you like to play the blues, there'll be a sign-up sheet at the venue, and you can start up the signing at 6:30 p.m. And you can sign up as an individual or a partial group. Sign-ups do end, as it says here on the website, 10 minutes before showtime. And really need to bring your own instrument and a willingness to play the blues with others from that list. So if you want to check it out, go to the White Horse and Black Mountain website and click on the Dark City Blues Jam area, and you'll find out a lot more about that. So it's great to see that come back. I would like to head out there one of these Tuesdays. Maybe not tonight, but one of these Tuesdays. And so it's the first and third. All right. We have for you one of the... Well, we lost a great person in that world of blues and other music, Dave Mason. And he's tried his hand. Well, he did a good job, too, at one of the great blues tunes called Born Under a Bat Sign. And this features Mike Finnegan. It's off the Shade of Blues release. This is Dave Mason, Born Under a Bat Sign.

Out of Sight by Jump 66. That's from Every Dog Has Its Day. Boy, that we did 10 years after, Me and My Baby, from A Space in Time. And boy, that was Killing Floor from the Blues Disciples. Starting off that set, Dave Mason and Born Under a Bad Sign, featuring Mike Finnegan. Right off A Shade of Blues. My name is Buffalo Mike. You are listening to the blues portion of my show, Brews and Blues. And got to read a few things here for you. I'm sure, or maybe I'm not sure, that you know about our phone app for either the iPhone or the Android, where you can download for free and stream the programs here wherever you are, as long as you have internet access. And you can also enjoy the archives if you missed a program. And again, you can download it for free at the App Store or the Google Play Store. Our voice inspires hope and healing while ending sexual violence and human trafficking through education, counseling, and advocacy. Our voice offers free services to survivors of sexual violence, ages 13 through adult, in Buncombe County. Our voice also serves survivors of human trafficking in Buncombe, McDowell, and Transylvania counties. You can connect with an advocate immediately by calling the 24/7 hotline at 828-255-7576 or by coming to the Family Justice Center at 35 Woodfin Street for a walk-in appointment between the hours of 8 a.m. and 4 p.m. Monday through Friday. All of us here at Asheville FM would like to say thank you to our listeners, our food donors, and everyone else who has supported us during the recent spring fund drive, which, by the way, you can still donate to. 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We could not do this without you. So a big thanks to all of our listeners and supporters. Coming up next, in about 20 minutes, 19 minutes, it's Let There Be Rock with Matt, the Free Range DJ. Always got a great show. And not exactly sure what he's bringing to spin today, but whatever it is, it's always good. I'm from originally from Milwaukee, way back when, and so I wanted to just bring you a little bit of sad news about the, I don't know if you've heard of the band called the Alter 5 Blues Band. Well, the front man, Jeffrey Taylor, has passed away at the age of 64. Alter 5 Blues Band was was repped by Blind Pig Records. And he passed away on April 30th at his home in West Allis in Wisconsin. He was a founding member of the Altered Five Blues Band, where he helped establish the band in Milwaukee in the year 2002. Over the course of more than two decades, the band released eight albums,
performed in 13 countries, and earned a devoted following, both in the United States and internationally. The band's five most recent releases, beginning with Charmed and Dangerous in 2017, were released on Blind Pig Records, and their most recent album, Hammer and Chisel, was released on February 27th in 2026. So, in memory of Jeffrey Taylor, I'm going to play something from Altered Clive. This is called My Love Ain't a Lie.

0: All right. Thank you very much.
1: The wonderful, talented guitar playing from Greg Cook. That was Stepping Out live off Double the Gristle. Before that, we did two from Altered Five Blues Band, Hell or High Water, and My Love Ain't a Lie. Well, folks, that's about all the time I have. Don't forget the food drive put on by the National Association of Letter Carriers and the Mana Food Bank this coming Saturday. Just place your non-perishable food item near your mailbox, and your able-bodied letter carrier will do the rest. Thank you, letter carriers. And thank you for tuning in on my show. We'll see you next Tuesday. Have a good week. Gonna leave you with some Joe Walsh. Take care.

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My name is Matt. I'm the Free Range DJ, and this program is Let There Be Rock. How's it going, Asheville? Doing all right? Hanging in there? Good. I hope so. If not, hang on. I've got a bunch of new and fairly new songs to play on my show today. Always trying to even it out from the old man songs I like to play. and trying to get some new ones in there. Because at the station, we got so much cool new stuff. All right, before we get started with the tunes, by the way, underneath, that's amazing. Parlor Greens doing their version of Jolene off Emeralds, their second album. 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All right, we're gonna get things going after this great tune with some more of the new album by The Arrivals, Twisted Teens. Do you know about them? Sugar. Yeah, Sugar's back with a new single. And much more. Much more. Thanks so much for tuning in today.

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All right, let's go over the new and new-ish or newly released songs from that first set of the afternoon. We start with the Arrivals doing When It's Gone. That's off Payload. It's a brand new album, first album in over 15 years. The Arrivals have been around the scene in Chicago for about 30 years. And right now the Arrivals are Patty Costello, Isaac Thoughts, Ronnie DeCola, and Lil Dave Merriman. And so cool, it was recorded at Chicago's legendary Electrical Audio. That's Steve Albini's studio. Then we had Twisted Teens doing Is It Real off Blame the Clown. Their excellent second album. The band's out in New Orleans, and I saw them for the first time Sunday night, and great performance. They are good. They've been around a while, some of the guys who are making that music, and looking forward to more from them and seeing them again. Then we had Sugar doing House of Dead Memories. Yeah, Sugar. It's their first new music together in over three decades, and it's Bob Mould with bass player David Barbie and drummer Malcolm Travis. Song was recorded at Tiny Telephone in Oakland in June of 2025. The band had their first live performances together since January of 95. That happened up at New York City's Webster Hall on last Saturday. Okay, this one's not new. The next one I played, Built to Spill, Never All Right, was the song off When the Wind Forgets Your Name, their ninth album. It came out in 2022. It's their most recent album, so I saw them last night in concert. Fantastic show. And so I'm like, all right, we'll get some Built to Spill in there. It's new-ish, especially compared to what I can play, what I play on some shows. And Built to Spill formed in Boise, Idaho, back in 1992. And lead vocalist and guitarist Doug March, who can shred, especially live, wow. He's the only permanent member of the band. He originally had thought the band would just have a changing set of backing musicians for each album, but he ended up having a stable lineup for a while before starting to switch out the players with him. Then we had The Authorities doing Achtung off Louder Than You Think, A Lo-Fi History of Gary Young and Pavement. Came out earlier this year. The music was featured in a documentary on the life of the late, great Gary Young, who is the original drummer for Pavement, but he had a career before that. So the song we heard was by The Authorities, a band that formed in the fall of 1978. Played live for the first time in 79, and he wasn't in the band that early, but Gary Young does play on that song Achtung, which was originally released in 1982, but as I said, reissued on the cool collection Louder Than You Think. Underneath, we got a little bit of French TV. This is Forest of Forgotten Skulls off The Spanish Caper. Next, got a track by Red Temple Spirits. This is Exorcism, Waiting for the Sun, right here on Let There Be Rock.

Step aboard the musical yacht and get ready for an hour of pure relaxation with DJ Cat Daddy's Hour of Smooth. Tune in every Tuesday from 5 p.m. to 6 p.m. to indulge in the perfect blend of R&B, smooth rock, and groovy old-school hip-hop. Let the smooth vibes wash over you and set the tone for a truly blissful evening. All right, so we just heard at the very top Red Temple Spirits doing Exorcism, Waiting for the Sun off Dancing to Restore an Eclipsed Moon. That was their debut album, came out back in 1988, just recently reissued, I think last September. Red Temple Spirits were from Los Angeles, California, and formed in 1987. The original lineup consisted of vocalist William Faircloth and guitarist Dallas Taylor, bass guitarist Dino Paredes, and drummer Thomas Perrick. Faircloth, who was an immigrant from England, had previously sung for the trio Ministry of Love and a few other bands as well. Then we had La La La La doing This City off Heaven 2, came out in March of this year. La La La La is an LA singer-songwriter. It's Lily West. She was London-raised, Chicago-braised, is how she described it, unless that's a typo, but yeah, that's got to be right, yeah? Braised, yeah, got to be. That's her fourth album. Then we had Season 2 doing What For off Power of Now. Came out last month. It's their first album. Season 2 formed in late 2024 in Melbourne, Australia. The musicians who formed the bands had been in other groups, including Parsnip, the Stroppies, and Phil and the Tiles. Good stuff. Then we had Designer doing Blood on Your Hands. That's a lead single and I believe title track from what's going to be their debut album. Oh no, Headcase is going to be the name of the album. Sorry about that. That comes out May 31st. So not too far away. And Designer are from right here in Asheville, making good music. Saw them Sunday night for the first time. Excellent band. And I'm looking forward to hearing the whole album. Who knows, maybe we'll get it a little bit early. That'd be great. Then we had La Peste doing I Don't Know Right From Wrong. Great song, right? So I hadn't heard of this band. It's from a compilation that came out, I think in April. And the compilation is I Don't Know Right From Wrong, Lost La Peste, 1976 to 1979, Volume 1.

title track from a release that came out in February. The performances were originally commissioned by Emory University. Going to start things off with the next set with Gorillaz, featuring some vocals from the late, great Mark E. Smith of The Fall. And then coming up in about 13 minutes, we're going to have the events calendar, so hang around for that as well. But first, a little bit of Gorillaz.

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Tonight, Dance with the Dead and Magic Sword at the Grey Eagle, Clouds of Delusion at One World West, Chained, Power Play, Shot with a Gun, Sydney's Fatal Scream at Static Age Records, The Wallflowers and Tyler Ramsey at the Orange Peel, Music Bingo at Highland Brewing Tap Room, Sanders Boyd Page and Hall at Little Jumbo, Edda's Bluegrass Jam at Edda's Hideaway, The Basement at The One Stop, Dark City Jam with Peggy Ratuz at White Horse Black Mountain. Tomorrow, Wednesday, May 6th, Jonathan Scales Forchestra at the Grey Eagle, Latin Night at One World West, Grass Underground at One World Downtown, Old Time Jam at Jack of the Wood, Country Line Dance and Two Step with Christy at Edda's Hideaway, Joan Shelley at A Your Prana Listening Room. On Thursday, May 7th, Ryan Montbeau at the Grey Eagle, Underground Springhouse at One World West, Aaron Lane at One World Downtown, USX, Vulture Feather, and Two Planes at Static Age Records, The Slice of Life Comedy Asheville Spring Stand-Up Contest at Pulp, Bluegrass Jam hosted by Drew Madlich at Jack of the Wood, Sit a Spell Old Time and Song at Ginger's Revenge, Derek Plotter at Revolve Project Space, Otis Trick and the Books at the Crow and Quill, Old Time Square Dance Party at Eulogy, Pleasure Chest at Edda's Hideaway, An Evening of Medicine Music with Nawasia of the Huni Kuin Tribe at Your Prana Listening Room, Photon and Night One at the One Stop, Mosaic Realty Art Walk and Benefit at the YMI Cultural Center. 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

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All right, so we got things going. Seems like a while ago with Gorillaz doing Delirium off of The Mountain, which is their 9th studio album, released February 27th, 2026. That song features the late, great Mark E. Smith of The Fall. And so the theme of the album overall is it's about loss. Damon Albarn and another of the members of the band had experienced some loss. And so they actually, on this album, used some vocal takes from previous collaborators with Gorillaz, and that included Mark E. Smith. Then we had Peaches doing You're All Right off No Lube So Rude. Her 6th album came out in February. Peaches' name is Meryl Nisker. She was born in November of 66, and she's Canadian. I think she was born in Toronto, maybe. And she's quite the legend, and back to make everybody nervous, right? Or not everybody, some people nervous. Then we had Odonis doing Hijacked off their self-titled debut. Came out in November last year. Actually, no, that's not their debut. Wrong. Odonis was formed by Dean Zenos in Toronto in 2009 after he left the band Ten Kins. The band also includes Jared Gibson and Denholm Whale. Then we had Stuck doing Instakill off Optimizer. Their 3rd album came out in late March. On that tune, there's some, to me, some heavy Devo vibes in a really good way. Stuck is a trio from Chicago. Members include David Algram, Donnie Walsh, Greg Obis, and Tim Green. Then we close it out with Auto Camper doing Again off What Do You Do All Day? That's their full-length debut album, came out last July, and they started putting out music in 2023, and they're from Manchester, England. Underneath, they got a little bit of French TV. This is In Pursuit of Element Z off The French Caper, another new release we have at the station. Next, we got the Bevis Frond doing Space Age Eyes right here on 103.3 Asheville FM.

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The New Wave airs Sundays at 12 p.m. So we got things started in that set with a band I always want to pronounce the Beavis Frond because of Beavis and Butthead, but no, it's the Bevis Frond. We heard Space Age Eyes off of Horrorful Heights, released last month. It's their 27th album. So Nick Salomon has been making records as the Beavis Frond since the late 80s. That song's got some really great guitar work by Paul Simmons, and great album. So the band formed in 1986 in London, England, and Salomon was earlier in a band known as the Beavis Frond Museum in the late 60s. Wild. Then we had Mitski doing That White Cat off Nothing's About to Happen to Me. Her 8th album came out in February. Mitski was born Mitsuki Laycock and is also known by Mitski Miyawaki and is known, of course, as Mitski. She's released her first two albums. First one, Lush, in 2012, and retired from Sad, new career in business in 2013. And then we had Rat Boys doing Light, Night, Mountains, All That, from their 6th album, Singing to an Empty Chair. Rat Boys are from Chicago, formed in 2010 by lead vocalist and rhythm guitarist Julia Steiner and her partner, lead guitarist Dave Sagan. Good stuff. Underneath more Maria Schneider, this is A World Lost off American Crow, new release we have. Next, something kind of cool. This is a different version of Fugazi's album In on the Kill Taker. I'll tell you about it later, but this is Fugazi with Walken's Syndrome Albini Session right here on Let There Be Rock on Asheville FM.

All right, that's my last full set of the afternoon. Let's go over what we heard. Also want to remind you, coming up in about 7.5 minutes, we have new music rotation. Hearing some more new and newish tunes. All right, we got it going with Fugazi doing Walkin's Syndrome. And that's off the Albini Sessions benefit for a charity. It's called Letters Charity. So there was a charity where if kids, I believe it was if they write to Santa asking for help, it was an organization that tried to get them what they needed, whatever that might be. And Steve Albini, the incredible producer, musician, was very involved with it. And after he passed, Fugazi decided that they were going to release the songs that they had recorded for the album, 1993 album, In on the Killtaker, with him. They had gone to his studio in Chicago and they had worked on them. And the story goes, as they were driving back, the band was split into two vehicles driving back, and they listened to what they'd recorded, and Steve Albini listened to them, and they all agreed something just wasn't quite what they wanted, but they shelved it, and they've released it, and the proceeds are going toward this amazing charity. So it's a cool take on a classic album. Then we had Prop House doing High-Waisted Gene Therapy off Epoxy. It's an EP that came out last October. Prop House are from Asbury Park, New Jersey. And this is, as I mentioned, this is their third EP. And this is how they describe their music: science nonfiction from the northeastern coastal region. Then we had Lifeguard doing How to Say Desar off Ripped and Torn. Their debut album came out June 6, 2025. The band is Asher Case, Isaac Lowenstein, and Kai Slater. And they've been making music together since high school. And they're only, I think Kai Slater is only 21 now. And they recorded it in Chicago in 2024. And Randall of No Age produced the album with them. Then we had Mira doing Stumbling off Dedication, came out in February. She is based out of Brooklyn, New York. Now, she had gotten started on the music scene in Olympia, Washington in the late 90s. Those releases coming out on K Records. Then we had Sharp Pens doing Papa Fang Out off of Balloon, Balloon, Balloon, their third album. So good. They just keep cranking them out. And then Sharp Pens have two new albums coming out this year. Then we had Silver Dolls closing it out with You Look Like a Cloud to Me off their self-titled release. That was a digital-only release. Came out in November. And that's Kai Slater with Grace Conrad. Underneath we have Father Dionysios Tabakis doing Relaxation Music with Tanber off Paradise Metal, a new release from last month. And we're going to close it out with a little bit of Jaw Wobble with John Klein. This is Who Wins off Automated Paradise. It came out late March. Thanks so much for tuning in today. Have a fantastic afternoon. Be safe. Be well. I'll be back next week with a brand new show. Take care.

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And this is DJ Cat Daddy's Hour of Smooth. Of course, this is I, your host with the most, DJ Cat Daddy, broadcasting live in the beautiful city of Asheville, North Carolina, more specifically on Haywood Road in West Asheville, broadcasting worldwide at www.ashevillefm.org, and broadcasting from anywhere you can have an app using our very own Asheville FM app. I said app twice there. Looking out the window today, it's a nice day out there. Got a nice breeze going on. Looks like some rain might be coming in, which we do desperately need out here. And traffic's going great. Everything's heading towards Patton Avenue very smoothly. No one's heading towards the center of West Asheville, but see if that changes. All right, what have I got in store for you today? I'll be playing some songs that have been on steady rotation the past couple weeks for me. So I hope you enjoy. Of course, they're going to be certified smooth by yours truly. But yeah, first, I'd like to say at 103.3 Asheville FM, we appreciate the local businesses and organizations that help support our community. 103.3 Asheville FM is a nonprofit, volunteer-run station. 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Again, that's Robert at AshevilleFM.org. Checking my notes, we have... We can try to do it. I got four shows that we can give tickets away to. All right. I got one pair of tickets to go see Failure at Eulogy May 9th, this Saturday. I'll be there. It is sold out. If you slept on the tickets, I got one pair to give out. Also got two pairs of tickets to go see Drug Church and White Reaper this Friday, May 8th. Got the low ticket alert on that from Eulogy, so that's going to be a good one too. Also got a pair of tickets to go see Laura Jane Grace with Lung and Black Guy Fox. Laura Jane Grace is the lead singer of Against Me. That's going to be at Asheville Music Hall Friday, May 8th. I also got a pair of tickets to go see RC Drive at the Orange Peel Friday, May 8th as well. Not giving away tickets quite yet, but if any of those piqued your fancy, go ahead and write down the studio line at 828-259-3936. Again, that's 828-259-3936. If you're trying to give tickets away to Failure or Drug Church and White Reaper or Laura Jane Grace or RC Drive, we're going to be doing that in the second set of music, so just hold tight. I'm going to kick this off with some Patrice Rushen. The song is Where There Is Love. Keep it on 103.3.

Welcome back, welcome back. You're listening to Asheville FM. This is DJ Cat Daddy's Hour of Smooth. You just heard Babyface, I Love You Babe. Prior to that, we had the Crusaders, Keep That Same Old Feeling. And kick that whole set off with Patrice Rushen's Where There Is Love from the Straight From The Heart album. 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That was really fun to spell out. All right, it is time for our weekly ticket giveaway. As I said earlier, I have one pair of tickets to go see Failure, sold out show at Eulogy, May 9th. I got two pairs of tickets to go see Drug Church and White Reaper co-headlining this Friday, May 8th at Eulogy. Got a pair of tickets to go see Laura Jane Grace, also known as the lead singer of Against Me, with Lung Black Guy Fox at Asheville Music Hall this Friday as well. To round off your Friday, I have a pair of tickets to go see RC Drive at the Orange Peel. I'll be taking the second caller at 828-259-3936. Again, 828-259-3936. You get to pick, and we'll go from there. Gonna kick this next set off with some Boss Skaggs. The song is the Gimme the Goods from the Down to Then Left album. Keep it on 103.3.

Still got tickets for Failure, Lara Jane Grace, and RC Drive. 828-259-3936. Again, 828-259-3936. Taking the second caller.

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Welcome back. Listen, Asheville FM. This is DJ Cat Days. Our smooth. Congratulations to Brian. Won a pair of tickets to go see Drug Church and White Reaper this Friday at Eulogy. Also, shout out to Jesse. Also won a pair of tickets to go see Drug Church and White Reaper at Eulogy this Friday, May 8th. Still got a pair of tickets to go see Failure, which is sold out this Saturday, May 9th at Eulogy. Also got a pair of tickets to go see Against Me lead singer solo project Lara Jane Grace with Lung and Black Guy Fox at Asheville Music Hall this Friday, May 8th, as well as a pair of tickets to go see RC Drive at the Orange Peel. 828-259-3936. Take the second caller on any of those. All right, you just heard Average White Band, I believe, from the Cupids in Fashion album. Prior to that, we had Two for Tuesday, Simone by Boz Scaggs, and prior to that, we had Gimme the Goods. Interested in learning more about Asheville FM, how we work, and exactly what goes on behind the scenes? 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All right, what I got lined up next? Got some Donna Washington. The song is You Can't Hide from the Boogie. Prior to that, let me just remind you again, I got a pair of tickets for Failure, Lara Jane Grace, or RC Drive, 828-259-3936. I'll be taking the second caller, and you'll be going. Your pick. Keep it on 103.3.

Hello, you're listening to Asheville FM. This DJ Cat Dies Are Smooth. Just heard Stevie Wonder's Creepin' from the Fulfillingness first finale. Prior to that, we had Luther Vandross, Funky Music, parentheses, Is a Part of Me from Love, Luther. And kick that all off with Donna Washington's You Can't Hide from the Boogie. All right, what I got lined up next for you, I got some Jamiroquai lined up. The song will be Blow Your Mind. Just also a quick reminder, I do have a pair of tickets for the Sold Out Failure show at Eulogy, 828-259-3936. That'll be this Saturday, May 9th. Got one pair of tickets if you slept on them. I'll be giving away to the second caller, 828-259-3936. Also got a pair of tickets to go see Against Me's lead singer, Lara Jane Grace, at

Welcome back. You're listening to Asheville FM. This is DJ Cat Day's Hour of Smooth. Got about 4 minutes left of the Hour of Smooth. You just heard Cash If. The song is Don't Stop My Love from the self-titled album. Prior to that, we had Jamiroquai, Blow Your Mind from the High Time singles from 1992 to 2006. All right, keep it locked on 103.3. After this is usually Hissy Fits with Christy, but she's on assignment this week, so she'll probably catch up with y'all next week. After that, from 7 to 8, you have Deep Glean with Eric, followed by the Uncola with Eric Maddox, as well as the Go-Go Show to end your Tuesday evening. More great programming on Asheville FM includes the Asheville FM News Hour, featuring local and national headlines coverage of the Asheville City Council, a weekly health report, and interviews covering the issues relevant to the people in Asheville and WNC. 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Like I said, still got tickets to go see Failure this Saturday, May 9th at Eulogy, as well as a pair of tickets to go see Laura Jane Grace, parentheses, the lead singer of Against Me, at Asheville Music Hall, Friday, May 8th, and RC Drive at the Orange Peel, which is also Friday, May 8th, 828-259-3936. I'll take the first caller, 828-259-3936, if you want to go see Failure on Saturday, Laura Jane Grace on Friday, or RC Drive on Friday. Your pick, 828-259-3936. I'm going to have some Masayoshi Takenaka take us out. Song is Blue Curacao. Remember, I hope to catch your listening ears next Tuesday for another installment of DJ Cat Daddy's Hour of Smooth. Remember that you are loved and you are beautiful. And keep it smooth, y'all. It's the best we can do. Okay, bye!

Hold up. I forgot that I got a cat shout out that I must honor. DJ Spin called in and wanted me to give a shout out to Clarence the cat at Hickory Nut Gap. So here we go. Meow, meow, meow, meow. Meow, meow, meow, meow. That translates to Clarence the cat. You are beautiful. You are loved. Not sure if you're on the farm out there at Hickory Nut Gap, but if you are, be safe out there, and thank you for keeping everything rodent-free, I'm guessing. You are beautiful, and you are loved as well. Bye, Clarence the cat.

0: 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Tonight, Dance with the Dead and Magic Sword at the Grey Eagle, Clouds of Delusion at One World West, Chained, Power Play, Shot with a Gun, Sydney's Fatal Scream at Static Age Records, The Wallflowers and Tyler Ramsey at the Orange Peel, Music Bingo at Highland Brewing Tap Room, Sanders Boyd Page and Hall at Little Jumbo, Edda's Bluegrass Jam at Edda's Hideaway, The Bassment at the One Stop, Dark City Jam and Peggy Ratuz at White Horse Black Mountain. Tomorrow, May 6th, Jonathan Scales Orchestra at the Grey Eagle, Latin Night at One World West, Grass Underground at One World Downtown, Old Time Jam at Jack of the Wood, Country Line Dance and Two-Step with Christy at Edda's Hideaway, Joan Shelley at Ayurprana Listening Room. On Thursday, May 7th, we have Ryan Montbu at the Grey Eagle, Underground Spring House at One World West, Aaron Lane at One World Downtown, USX, Vulture, Feather, Two Planes at Static Age Records, The Slice of Life Comedy Asheville Spring Stand-Up Contest at Pulp, Bluegrass Jam hosted by Drew Matulich at Jack of the Wood, Citus Bell Old Time and Song at Ginger's Revenge, Derek Plotter at Revolve Project Scape, Otis Trick and the Books at Crow and Quill, Old Time Square Dance Party at Eulogy, Pleasure Chest at Edda's Hideaway, An Evening of Medicine Music with Nawasia of the Huni Kuin Tribe at Ayurprana Listening Room, Photon One Night at the One Stop, Mosaic Realty Art Walk and Benefit at the YMI Cultural Center. 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Don't forget it's D-A-R, not D-E-R. I always get that confused. All right. Catch you again next week. As I said, Christy from Hissy Fits is on assignment. Okay, bye.
1: We're about ready to begin.

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Deeper and deeper and deeper and deeper.

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You may just possibly detect from my voice that I am Irish. 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
1: Whoever you think you presently are, thank you.
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So I give you a toast to the endless confusions, to the lies and illusions that have swallowed my life. I give you a toast to the wine and the roses, to the deadly cirrhoses that can cut like a knife. I drink to catch a gleam of the love we degraded, of a light that is faded like the vanishing moon. 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

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I drink to my disgrace till oblivion claims me, till there's nothing that shames me, till I'm blind to my fear. 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

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This is Hissy Fits. My name's Shad. 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Start off the set with The Books off The Way Out. We heard Group Autogenics 1, Christina off Doll in the Box, her version of Is That All There Is? Excuse me. David Soul, I Drink, Fred Neil, Sweet Cocaine, Graham Parsons off Another Side of This Life, Codeine. Talking Heads off Fear of Music, Minds, Swamp Dog, Total Destruction to Your Mind. And we ended there with something from Kigaku Moyo off Masana Temple's Blanket Song. Deep Glean coming up at the top of the hour in about 25 minutes. Maybe we'll pop back in before then. Or maybe not. This is Hissy Fits on Asheville FM.

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So I covered 20 minutes of Christie's show. We heard Hum with the track Green to Me off their, 1997 maybe, album, Downward is Heavenward. Didn't do so great. They broke up after that. Got together some years later. And then we just most recently heard Mile Marker, Richmond, Virginia, Carrboro-based. We'll mix the two with Ant Architect. So didn't have time to cover all of Christie's show, but we got a little hissy fits in there. So my name's Eric. This show is called Deep Glean, celebrating tunes of today. Right now we're hearing a new track from Michael Morley, Dead Sea, My Obsession. And then we're going to get a little energetic in this first set. We're going to hear something new to me. Adam Schatz, S-C-H-A-T-Z, collaborator in Sylvan Esso, amongst many other things, Brooklyn-based. And then we'll hear the new OU, Members of Boredoms, all-female band, and then Lightning Bolt. The two put a split out together this past week, so we'll have plenty of energy for this sunny, slightly breezy day here in Asheville. So also going to be giving out tickets to a show Saturday, May 16th at the RU Prana Listening Room, North Carolina-based band Setting, which we'll hear later in the show. So keep it locked if you have any interest in checking out something that was new to me that I'm real enthused about, excited to share that with you. So first things first, the first track is called A Test of Attention Spans in Contact Cleaner. So this is Adam Schatz. Thanks for being here on Asheville FM.

All right, y'all. That was Lightning Bolt. Sound familiar? If you've heard Lightning Bolt before, that shouldn't sound too new, but that was a track from The Split with Ooh, who we heard part of that, and then started that set with Adam Schatz with the track A Test of Attention Spans and Contact Cleaner off the Civil Engineering Volume 1. Trauma Intervention Program, or TIP, of Western North Carolina is recruiting volunteers in Buncombe and Henderson County. 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Right now we're hearing something that was new to me called Buildings and Food. Not the Talking Heads album or songs about, but just Buildings and Food. So this track is Bus Stop. We're going to hear this out for a second. Then we're going to check out something that was likely the most exciting thing I learned about this week. Kaivite? Something, I believe it's Ukrainian, which I have a bias because I have a Ukrainian last name. But we'll hear the track, A Bird Flew By, from that. Yusu, London-based, Chinese-born London-based artist, has a little bit more of a calmer record that we're going to hear a track from. And then we're going to end this set with the band Setting. And I'll also be giving away tickets to see them at the RU Prana Listening Room, which you can be the second caller at any point. Or after, once I stop talking, 828-259-3936. And if no one calls, then we'll just keep trying to give these tickets away because I'm excited to share their music with you. Thanks for being here. The show's called Deep Clean. My name is Eric here on Asheville FM.

klasyczne, takie wieczyku za chłodna pogoda. Wolny na sobie, było z 5 gradusów, wystały sny. Wysłuchamy radio Pijaneczka. Do nowych zustrzeń w efirie.

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Thanks for tuning in. We just heard Setting. They're playing at the RU Prana Listening Room in a couple Saturdays, a week from this upcoming, the 16th. And I'm giving away some tickets if you want to go, you and a pal. Go check that out on a Saturday night if you enjoyed what you just heard. Be the second caller when I'm done speaking, which won't be that far away. Prior to Setting, we heard Yuzu with the track Ripe Fruits, closing track off her newest album, Foundry. And then prior to that, we started this set with Kayavite, which is essentially music concrete from Ukraine that's being released in various broadcasts. So the track we heard was A Bird Flew By. I don't have too much time left with y'all before Eric Maddox joins us with the Uncool. He's presenting Forgotten Pop Hits of the 90s. Curious to see what arises. I feel pretty familiar with pop hits of the 90s, riding around in a car listening to the radio in the 90s, so let's see what happens in this next set. We're going to hear a couple more things before that happens. Somebody from Metz. That band is frontman, I think. Side project is called Weird Nightmare. So we're going to hear a track from his newest album, Hoopla. And then after that, another North Carolina band, Object Hours, out of Durham, Carborough Zone, featuring the drummer of Les Savi Fave. Some other Chapel Hill Carborough heads. So thanks for being here. Look forward to coming back next week and hope it's a good one. It's beautiful. It looks real nice out, a little breezy. Let's get ready for some rain tomorrow. But for now, let's enjoy the sun.

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2: 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Absolutely marvelous. The Uncola.
0: Welcome, everybody, to another edition of The Uncola. I'm your DJ, Eric Maddox. Thank you so much for tuning in. We usually play forgotten pop from the last 50 years, but again, today, we are focusing in on just one decade, the 90s. The decade that brought us peace, and then made us bored with peace, and slowly we tried to figure out how to whittle it all away. But there was a lot of great music. A lot of great music. And a lot of great music you probably don't even know about. We're going to play some deep stuff here in this next 2 hours, starting with Francis Dunnery's My Own Reality.